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0: and prostrate and greet me. What is wrong with you,
1: you
0: also?
1: You go take this greeting now, but you no go take her.
0: You go lie good down. Morning. For you go prostrate like lizard, like this. Your belly, that your belly will be like shapeless something. Go put her for ground. Use her prostrate.
1: I even cross my leg on top of my wife's body.
0: I blame you. You cross on top of your wife's body, correct?
1: They greet you.
0: Now your wife, when you mention that, now go just take pity you small.
1: How you there, my baby?
0: You and who?
1: Me and you now.
0: I beg go choose Kanu, don't tell you. If you know how much where you be, where you drop, make you call, make you tell her, make him refund the money. Now you know the business where you and I'm do.
1: To get better in London, no day easy. Now my number one in London, to get better in London, no day easy. Forget all that thing where you just do the politics. You know, say last week I travel.
0: Hey, travel go where?
1: I go see the elders now.
0: What's also elders?
1: Then tell me, say nothing to happen. Tell me, say, then say that shoes come now, number one in London. So, say no reach now. So, forget that thing where you get out. Another one where you go think here for your life.
0: Wish me before I change that for you.
1: You know, fit, oh. You know, fit. I get people, you know, fit. I beg, yesterday my third daughter, Oluchukwu, yesterday on her birthday, happy birthday to my angel, angel of the house, my SGP.
0: Hey.
1: Happy birthday to her.
0: Okay.
1: God Almighty bless her new age.
0: Amen.
1: Another of my sister, Tina Igwe, yesterday too on her birthday. May God Almighty bless her new age. Okiti Popo, happy birthday to you and your family. Obika Finoki, dear. Ezenyala Chiadinama, the chief.
0: Yeah.
1: I wish you happy birthday.
0: Okay.
1: I don't go forget my original in-law. So, you go hear from the elders. Choose Carl, number one. Happy birthday to him. The elder, you know, my guy tell you I traveled last week now, so he goes here from the elder. But in the apple, he just like back for the world. Hand it, don't hold you. No going back. He just like back for the
0: world. Which hand, homie? Now you be the hand way, homie.
1: Who won't come?
0: Now your crocro hand. Now you take over.
1: The prophet.
0: Your crocro hand. Now you take over.
1: The evangelist Josiah, the prophet.
0: Now your wife leg. Where you? Now your wife leg. Where you put leg on top? Now just the respect this morning, no. If not, if you, I know what now for tell you.
1: If I go carry the two leg no, on top of her head, sir.
0: Why go?
1: Only one. I just cross. Come scatter the leg. I go carry the two now.
0: Now she body. I even blame where she don't throw away that your crocro leg come off for her fine body. Carry your dirty crocro leg. They stay fine with my body this early morning. And she had blame when she put leg for you with your crocro body. Come put her for her body.
1: He knows who he try and I know who you get now.
0: Look at. Look at who you get. Unyafuku ba amindo foro. Now be who you get.
1: You know who you get. That is why you always have. What happened to your Ogunkoko?
0: Ogunkoko, we don't salute you 2 times this morning. Where you there? They snow.
1: For wait, their voice go inside. They know how
0: to
1: work.
0: Go inside. No second they go. Now you know the other one. That one, why
1: is it for Coland about? Yeah,
0: you know when. Bye bye.
1: Bye bye.
0: Hello, good morning to you.
2: Sweet Susanna. Good morning.
0: Yeah, I like trouble, Pasquale. You like trouble, Pasquale, Lady.
2: Sweet Susanna, I salute you. Good morning.
0: I greet you.
2: Everybody who greets me now. Me now your person now.
0: Tell me my name now. Which one be that other one where you put for the back?
2: No verse. Now my mouth. I just be happy as you and your no, no, they enjoy.
0: Me and my no, no, here. Yeah.

0: Peter, good morning. My cookie wish you a happy birthday. I greet everybody home and abroad. I greet my sister. So, 12th of June was her birthday. Maria is strong. I greet Chizoba Pauline. Happy birthday, Narias. Mm-hmm. I greet Chief Obika Stephen Okezie. Happy birthday, Narias. I greet everybody where they do birthday for June. May God bless everybody. See you next year. Good morning to you. Teddy from Ikoyi. Now they talk.
1: All right, Teddy.
0: You Stephen is that Nana.
1: My phone not spoil.
0: I said make I call today. I'm happy to hear your voice. This is not honor.
1: Bye-bye. Abroko. Auntie Uzomatic, energy. Obukoko, ututu omano. Biano, so try get respect. Elamo, NK. Now they tell you that one. Make you try get respect. NK from Ikorodu. Help me tell them where we're Jerry. Good morning, Uzomatic. Please help me celebrate Pastor Matthew from Moli Church, Ojodu. Today is his wedding. Belated by day, shout out to Chinedu Emmanuel. Little Praise Chizaram, daughter of Chinonso. Blessing God's gift. Daughter of Glory from Ikoyi, aka Onyagbo, Clinton's wife and son, Chimwanya family of youngest grandma, and all of us born in this June, we are accommodating, caring, and loving people. May the grace of our God, their mercy, protection, goodness, and stronger health and longer life be our portion. Amen and amen. Chizoba Zopek Pauline, Chizoba Pauline Zopek from Ujodu Bega. Now he said that one, enter inside here. This other person, where they here? He said, until Zop. 29th will be Monday. Now be my bye day. Vivian, happy bye day to you in advance. So you go see that day, you go witness them with good health, sound mind, better money for your pockets, you. And from that day, go like this, celebration, no go cease on alive and for your life and your entire household. Good morning, auntie. So help me wish my dear daughter Chukunyere Francis Egege, happy birthday yesterday, na in birthday. Okay, may Baba God bless him and keep him. Amen, mommy. Fami Male, Madam Ifunanya Elizabeth Egege, na in the person, we send him enter inside the auntie. So help me wish my son, Buka, belated birthday, shout out to you. In birthday was on the 21st of this month, too. And they wish him long life and prosperity in Male, Mrs. Fosse, na in the person, we send him enter inside here. Uzomatic Uzo! Happy weekend. You know they tire. We have spoken for over 15 minutes now, non-stop. Ha! Stop and drink water, Joe. Choose coming from South Korea. It just speak for 15 minutes. Somebody call me Village Juba this morning. Where that guy? He says, Automaticus of Village Juba. Good morning. We day here for you. That crow don't be here. Plus your ginger this morning. Sweet me well. Chop kiss. Aziz Ramon. Thanks a bunch. Good morning, Auntie Uzo. I want to wish my daughter, Munachi Egwebu. Ugwebu, okay. Ugwebu, happy by day. Tomorrow night, by day. I pray, make Baba God preserve him. Amen. And keep him. All right, so I'm blessed every aspect of his life. Amaka from Ojo. Now he said, I met inside there. Uzo Wandemo. Belated by day. Shout out to my wonderful nephew. Little Master Derek Nwabweze. Chie Merie Uzo Wuru. Who turned 5 on the 4th of June. Derek, you are unstoppable. May Almighty God bless your new age with massive grace as you grow in His love. Amen. Amaka Tabansi, all the way from AJ City. Now he said that one, enter inside here. Happy weekend and see you. So happy birthday to all June celebrants, home and abroad. May their days be long. Brightest gold from Surulere. Now he said that one, enter inside here. Good morning, sweetest Uzo. Good to hear you this morning. Always giving me joy. Much love to you and all our fans. Your laughter, Carol. All the way from Abule Egba. Good morning, Auntie Uzo. Please help me wish belated birthday to my lovely sister Chinwendu Igwe. Her birthday was on the 20th of June. Belated birthday shout out to my lovely Auntie Angela Ona on the 22nd. Michael from Berigbe Ikoroju. Now, the person who said that one enter inside here. Uzo, good morning. On behalf, wish him. Okay, belated birthday shout out. To myself, June 14th, and happy birthday in advance to my son, June 30th. Now he being own Ngozi from Akute. Now he's sunshots that one. Who's on one day more? I'm wishing my daughter Chuku Zitara Oji Ikechi happy birthday, June 16th. Okay, belated birthday shout out. Now he be this one. More years ahead. Amen. All the way from Iba New Site. Now if I send that one enter inside, I go back some more chicken break for here because the message is them. It a pug. And I saw my phone lines. They do zzzz. Make a check. Who they here? Morning to you.
2: Antuza.
1: Hey, if I.
2: My sister.
1: My brother.
2: Now see the way they shout at me. See what is you go take? You go take a full minute or you go if we go take.
1: Now the one where your supplier give me Abby.
2: I see that. My sister.
1: Brother, what's up?
2: Nah, I be from top for baby. You know, so this code, they enter my body.
1: All right, they enter your body. All right.
2: Mama, welcome. Happy birthday for your son, the Apikeno. Your daughter, me.
1: Yeah.
2: After you come to Kokona, yeah, Mama, they call.
1: Okay, face wrong to Jerry. I talk with the wish by day. Bless our Proko, they hungry you.
2: I must call your house. You give me.
1: Yes.
2: I wish everybody, from home abroad. May find from Okoko. I wish everybody. I didn't use it. Do you want to be mentioned for names from Robon for this month? We plenty.
1: All right.
2: God bless them.
1: Okay.
2: Many people, they do wedding and they personal marriage and anything. The God, mighty God, bless
1: that. Amen.
2: Thank you.
1: Thanks a bunch to you too. Good morning to you.
3: Hello?
1: Morning, no.
3: I'm good now.
1: Yes, so.
3: Good morning.
1: Morning, how, buddy?
3: I get fine, girl. The daughter of Izun Guzu Aji.
1: Nasu.
3: Well done.
1: Yes.
3: You know that Nasu say, what if I'm a girl to do with Thailand Day?
1: May I ask, Samu?
3: In our
1: farm,
3: make him calm down.
1: Now.
3: Don't pursue
1: saying, I'm saying, I'm invitation card.
3: He's
1: not an invitation card.
3: He put
1: a whole live chicken on top of his breakfast. When he's
3: up,
1: he
3: can enjoy your life. How are you, my ex? You know, they depend on where person says, hey, we'll keep it to where I want to. Another person, they carry
1: it. No, wait, another one, they come. This one, a live cow, they go and serve them this breakfast. They go call it live cow.
3: That's another cuckoo talker. He said, where you go do your whole wedding? I'm blast go full everywhere. I just said, I'm going to go for a while. People were come. Don't pass like this, Tayo. We don't know. Don't go past like this, go die. Come back, don't die. I go down there, go.
1: Hey.
3: Go buy a hanky where you go take clean your face.
1: Go fetch a bucket where you go use cry.
3: I don't know. Now, GP tank will give up.
1: Hey, God, I beg.
3: Linda.
1: All right, morning to you.
4: Who's up?
1: The youngest of the youngest, Grandma. Good morning, Mommy Clayton.
4: Yes, good morning, my darling. Happy weekend.
1: I wish you same, ma.
4: How body now?
1: Body de kaja, do.
4: Thank you. Fine. well done, my darling.
1: Yes, sir. Thanks a bunch, ma.
4: Yes, sir. First of all, make I wish mommy doctor today na her day.
1: Mm-hmm. It go happen today.
4: Okay. It go happen today.
1: Everything go happen. Yes, spoon and spoon go they go for match crack crack crack crack crack today. Today is the party.
4: I wish a happy birthday. I wish that Zion happy birthday.
1: Okay.
4: Well, happy birthday in advance. It's like on the 29th, the her birthday.
1: Okay.
4: I wish Yaya called in them mama.
1: Yeah.
4: Happy birthday in advance. Yeah. I wish happy birthday in advance to
1: okay.
4: And next week is her birthday.
1: Okay.
4: Yes. I wish Christabel. Happy birthday. Onyabo, daughter. Christabel she went to Moked. I wish her happy belated birthday. I wish Prince Bobo Salami. Now my brother in law's son. Happy belated birthday. I wish choose Carlo from South Korea. I got choose Carlo. He and my daughter-in-law did the same day with mommy Kewe. No,
1: okay.
4: Choose Carlo and my second grandson.
1: Mm.
4: At the same day, he with mommy Kewe. Then they owe my second son. I wish a happy birthday, baby. Obi catch the season. Happy belated birthday, Chief Obika season.
1: Okay.
4: And Chief Oba Pollen. Now the same day with my daughter-in-law, then they owe them, then they owe my family. And they talk and hear now. And they wish them happy belated birthday. And they wish Emmanuel, teenage Emmanuel, happy belated birthday.
1: Okay.
4: And they wish mommy Emma, please, blessing on them. And they wish them happy belated birthday. And they wish Oga Emmanuel Zubi, and the family, okay, man, I don't hear your voice. And they wish you a happy belated birthday, sir. And they wish Helen from Igondo happy belated birthday. And they wish Oga Robos man.
1: Robos King Boja.
4: Yes, and they wish a happy belated birthday. And they wish a success, my brother-in-law, daughter, and her sister, Pamela Okoro, happy belated birthday. Uche Wanyocha, they wish a happy belated birthday. She and my first grandson at the same day. Uche Wanyocha, I go tell you today, you say, oh my grandson, my first grandson, when I tell know me as a young guest. And they wish everybody where they celebrate birthday this month. Long life, good health. I know feel false, but this one where they even they cramp self. You get a CV for me.
1: Mm.
4: And I wish everybody happy belated birthday. The ones who I remember. Even Nonso daughter. Nonso. She Nonso only open worker. And I wish your daughter happy birthday. And I wish everybody happy birthday. June children. May bless all of them in Jesus' name. Next month. Ha. Who's up with him?
1: Yes, sir.
4: I don't inside Belena 8 months.
1: Okay.
4: Very soon will happen. My mother don't buy baby things.
1: Mm-hmm.
4: Very soon. Next month, our own go to Otola.
1: All right.
4: So I wish everybody happy belated baby and happy birthday in advance. All June children. May God bless all of you now in Jesus' name. Anything when I put on, you go walk in Jesus' name.
1: Amen.
4: I love you, my darling.
1: Love you too, Mama Mia.

0: Okay, we got exactly 46 minutes. We're on Terrace Walk up at 6 o'clock, 4 inside the studio. Your number on Chukma Station 95. Come on, Razzle FM 27 day for the month of June 2026. Saturday, Johnny Nice TV, the show. All right, I will see the Detroit by the shout that they give people their way today with their by day or their wedding anniversary. Oh, they celebrate the tight dedication, no naming ceremony, a swarming party. Which one have been at their wedding gong on? Be today. Anyone will be the celebration. I beg. Make you open your book cavity, throw away that shout out to give them. 0201 275 0951 or 0201 465 7180 0201 465 7180. Now we green numbers with that. If you also do it in, send me WhatsApp message for 0908 743 0755 0908 743 0755. Uzo, how are you? Good morning. Oh boy, you don't make me laugh so till I begin to cry. You and your fans, a chai, you made me love Wazobe FM more and more. And come, oh, you be like, say me, say, don't they fall in love with you? I really love how you blend with your fans. So till you are one big real family. God bless you, real good. Love you, Uzo. Chijoke from Lekki. Thanks a bunch, Chijoke. Fall in love, fall in love. You are permitted to fall in love. Come on, bring it on. Are they collector for baskets? Hello.
1: Ododoba, number one.
0: Just coming from South Korea.
1: Good afternoon, my darling sister.
0: Snow don't say for that side. Now don't they snow, don't they fall?
1: Which kind of snow is Chineke? Who they tell you there was snow? Go fall for June. Them say the world is going to end now.
0: We know they pretty town. Make I know now whether now
1: November.
0: You know, say on that they do one guy for that side. South Korea people, they go.
1: Our team.
0: On that team, they go. Yes, they go left to left. Yes, they go left to left.
1: Oh no, my own team. My one thing, they go right.
0: They go left to left, so that's my Nazari. Thing, they go right.
1: My own thing, they go right.
0: Oh, yeah, now.
1: Yeah, they go right. Oh, you know, are they here? It's in the talk.
0: Okay.
1: So, hello. Are they here with you? No. Hello, can you hear me?
0: They hear you.
1: Are they here waiting? No. You don't hear me?
0: I hear you.
1: Okay, I hear waiting. No, they talk. I just laugh. My mind, they tell me, make I forgive them. But I don't see, say, that they call him ex. I say, make I label him ex. He's my ex-in-law.
0: Okay.
1: My ex-in-law.
0: All right.
1: So, even though my elders, they called me, but when I explained to them, they say, they agreed with me. They called me, saying, come, but I explained to them. Okay, I want to wish a happy belated birthday to Mommy Clinton, youngest grandma, Oga Emmanuel Zubi. Zopek, that's, she's about Pauline. Yeah, my good friend. In the check on me stage. I greet you. Thank you. And I think Olga Abraham, that Mrs. Abraham's husband. Yeah, Najun. And Eze Yanachi Adinama, Obika Stephen, Okezie. And some other people, all the June born, all the June celebrants. And they greet everybody. Say, may God Almighty bless us. All the good things we wish ourselves shall be our portion. Here's my own thing. This Usako number one original. Oh, do you know that?
0: Yes, sir.
1: This morning, you know, this, you don't drink water. You were talking, shouting, hey, this guy. I was a bit of a soup. I be listen, I put a chair you take before coming.
0: Now you supply him now.
1: from Korea to Nigeria.
0: Oh, yes, I mean, that is all I am.
1: Also, there's something I will send to you. You know, Korea Kai Kai, they call them soju. I go say that you good well well.
0: Okay. All right. I'm sorry. I don't hear you.
1: You good.
0: Okay.
1: Okay, I'll send it to you so that anytime you take them, ha, the ginger go. You go
0: if I take something, well. Join with it, they worry me now. People, Lagos, no go wrong, come up for me. No, if I take something, join the one where they worry me.
1: Everything go better. Hold on, if you drink that soda,
0: Okay, choose card. Bye bye. Go there, drink your tea for that, your Korea. There, leave us alone. We know they drink.
1: I don't get ahead. To drink.
0: Bye bye.
1: It passed me.
0: Bye. Oh. See you. Bye. All right. My phone lines. My telephone is ringing. Hello.
2: My darling wife, who's on the door by my brother's wife. Now, kind, and that man, they stand for you. Kind, I tell you, sir, I want to buy both kind for you. I've been, they buy you kind, emotional kind, I got one on me. Always, Ibera.
0: I know, so say we reach, you reach, make a bit away.
2: I beg, I want to wish you a no on a happy marriage in advance. Listen, may I tell you something? They're very serious. So.
0: Hey.
2: I think they hear me.
0: I didn't hear you.
2: Then I don't break your heart. Now you are going to destroy the heart. I try to apply super glue. I glue a milk. Where are Nova Kariango? They say the only person that can make this heart together is Uzo Ododoba.
0: Okay, now.
2: And why do they behave like
0: then
2: this?
0: Then I said the one where they come for front, the one where they say, I do, I'm not
2: small. What do you want? Oyo na the one near I'm okay. Or was
0: that okay.
2: Not do like this now. Not do like. He loves you. That guy know they sleep. He know they eat. He know they drink.
0: Yeah, why you carry leg put on top of your wife leg? They follow me talk this morning. Say no, they sleep. Say leg there on top of your wife leg.
2: I want to shout out to all the whole APC chapter here in Italy. We they get our Global Women Congress for Italy today. So, okay. Our Excellency, the First Lady, would expect them and so many dignitaries for Nigerians.
0: Okay.
2: Well done,
0: All right, so thanks so much, Ambassador
2: Zuruba. But take it easy with that kind of South Korea.
0: Now you go drink up by yourself, Abego.
2: Now, correct red wine. Now, we'll go bring for you.
0: No,
2: yeah.
0: Allah.
2: Thank you, my darling.
0: Thanks a bunch, sir. All right, so. Okay, and I got good morning, Antuzo. Antuzo, we get natural high. Bros, won't add another one. Join up. My dear, me ask him. He get better plan for me, so. Morning to you. Chief, Obi Kasim no kezi. Eze ya na ti adi na mma.
3: You want them now, hold them now.
0: Hey, go slower again now, from head to toe.
3: I'm
0: shaking all my body now they shake for you like this. If they look and see that I go see all my body, they shake.
3: I don't know. Say me make I beg God for this money.
0: Imagine.
3: Because I know they do this way.
0: Imagine.
3: Because I know they say no. I beg you. Mommy, don't happy celebration today. God bless you, man.
0: Yes.
3: And all the big celebrants. Today is the last day for Jewish celebrants. So all of us, God bless all of us. I give my message, you are not hearing your voice. Chief Ozumi, I don't hear your voice. She's a kind of degree to Chisora Pauline. Youngest grandma family. Mami and my Pekin. All of them. Mm-hmm. God bless all of us. So,
0: amen.
3: Nah, only take care of her.
0: Amen. Bye bye. God, if I trouble. Bye bye. Make a read some messages and for here. Auntie Uzo, good morning. I am wishing my son, Conrad Ikenyi, a happy birthday. Today is his birthday. God bless him more. BUJ from Scotland. Now he said that one. Enter inside here. Good morning, Auntie Uzo. You see, get extra power to extend your good morning as usual from the start. Mr. Kele from mainland. Well done, work. Thanks, everyone. Thank you. Thank you. Thank you. Auntie Uzo. Hey, see my baby boy inside in Bugatti. Hey, good morning, Aziza. Today is my son's second birthday. His name is Nathan Ehije. Ehigemeto. Nathan Ehije. All right, today, see I'm inside in Bugatti. Hey, I bet tell him, I go like to make him carry me. I go like to enter this in moto, make it na Range Rover, na customized plate number, hey. I beg tenants and say, me and I get somewhere where you go carry me, go make a join now, I won't enter this in Range. Good morning, Uzomaticus, happy birthday to our beautiful daughter, Princess Praise. Fifth nine be our by day to God and make Baba God bless him and to God be all the glory. Chief Kusi 19 from Satellite Town. All right, thanks a bunch. That's what we send. Enter inside here. Auntie was automatic. Energy. Beyond on so try get respect. NK, now they warn you. Well. Good morning, Uzo. Happy birthday to my beautiful daughter, Chukwe Mary Vicky Michael. Daddy's wishing you success in all that you do. Amen and amen. Good morning, Auntie Uzo. To everybody when they celebrate their birthday today, happy birthday to them. We they wish them well. To mommy, Mwa Marabia, okay, happy birthday in advance. And the mommy Clinton, happy birthday in advance. Nelson Chris, name the person we said them enter inside here. All right, thanks a bunch. Uzo Dodoba, good morning. I want to wish my daughter Awesome happy birthday in arrears. Long life and prosperity from Big Daddy Chris Josh, all the way from Aguda Surule. I came from HAC. He said they throw a salute to give everybody when they celebrate by day this morning. Thanks a bunch, IK. Good morning, Auntie Uzo Dodoba. I want to wish my first fruit, excellent Abasiama Godwin, a happy birthday. Today is his birthday. I pray the Lord will continue to keep and watch him, watch over him. He will fulfill his days on earth. Ninth being birthday. All right, happy ninth birthday, my darling son. Okay, happy ninth birthday, my darling son. From your lovely mommy. Madam Godwin Joy from Lakwe. And I did much go fit take today on top of Biden shout out. If I don't pick your call or read your message, my tune is there for grand. Please forgive me. We enter the next step. Where will they call waiting? Where will they call Jakpa Junction? If you touch this side, it go pain you and it go pain us too. Will they come back? Happy Biden to everybody when they celebrate Biden. God bless ya all. And it come.

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0: mal. All right, 5 minutes out here is waka past 7 o'clock for inside the studio in Asiano Bar Chukma Station 95.1 Wazobe FM. I beg who sabi our travel consultant has make you go help me knock on top in door. Make it picky cause I don't they call us since you. If it's a me, Ugo Chuku, Mr. Ugo Chuku number, call him, call him. Say, I they call him now, don't they be call, where you keep your phone? Because he's supposed to be for radio. If you know your house, help me go knock for indoor, press him bell, press him bell for me, Go, Mr. Gochuku, ask, go press him bell for me, I beg. Press him bell. Knock, back, back, back, back, back, back, back, back, back. Make it open, no. Tell us who's on the call and for Wazobe FM. We don't call, I don't give up like 10 to 15 missed calls. Now, I never pick call, where you keep him phone? Eh. Anyway, 5 minutes out here, woke up at 7 o'clock, full inside the studio. Your number on Chukman Station. 95.1 Wazobe FM. And this morning, we don't enter Jackpot Junction. This is where we yarn everything we concern Jackpot. Now, Mauritius is supposed to talk about today. I don't know where Mr. Ogochukwu put your phone, no. Hey, God, I beg you. Who's a beer? Make you help me call him, tell him, say, who's on the call him for Wazobe FM, tell me call him. Tell him, say, I'm the call him for Wazobe FM. Make him pick and call. Mauritius, now there we go. All right, this morning. What do you hear about Mauritius? What do you know about Mauritius? Really, you. Before Mr. Ogochukwu could come tell us more about Mauritius, what do you know about Mauritius? What do you know about Mauritius? Tell me what do you know about Mauritius. 0908743055. Now we WhatsApp number. 0908743055. Now we WhatsApp number. And our green number now 0201277091. 0201277091. Waiting, you know or hear about Mauritius? What do you know about Mauritius? Tell me what you know about Mauritius. What do you know? Hello, good morning to you.
1: Hello, Auntie. Good morning, ma'am.
0: Morning. Waiting, that you're finding my way from the call me.
1: My name is SC, calling you from Ogara.
0: All right, talk to me. What do you know about Mauritius?
1: Mauritius is a very beautiful country. Those when they go there, when they come and they exist, I think, wow, I hope they'll be there one day.
0: Yo, you go like go there. Yeah. What you go do for them? Yeah. Village there? What you go like go there?
1: I would like to stay there.
0: You like to stay there?
1: Ooh. Yes, I like to stay there.
0: All right. Oops, that was
1: good. All right.
0: All right, thank you. Hello, good morning to you.
2: Oh, good morning once again.
0: Yes, welcome.
2: Yeah. Wait till I hear about Mauritius. The country they okay.
0: Okay.
2: And work.
0: Let me turn down the volume.
2: And sorry. Work there for the country.
0: All right.
2: Hello?
0: I didn't hear you.
2: Yeah, work differently for the country.
0: Okay.
2: And that country, and the country, they're very good to live, eh? So, and before you enter that country, it's easier to enter the country, but now over there, then they give visa. You know, they give visa for Nigeria here. And when you travel, when you do your document finish, when you travel, go over that place. And there you will collect your visa.
0: For the immigration, for the border.
2: Yeah, for the border, yeah. After interview and everything, they will give you visa. So now waiting me, I know about Mauritius. And the life of living there is very, very good.
0: All right.
2: So now waiting I know about that place. Yeah.
0: Okay. All right. Thank
2: you. Thanks. You hear what I want to tell you?
0: Wait to be that.
2: Like I live, don't open your army, boy.
0: Olodo like you.
2: Otondo, otondo, otondo.
0: Otondo, olodo, olodo rabata. Olodo rabata. Ojo eja lo ma.
2: Come on for my phone, Jali.
0: Otondo. Otondo. Let me kill you, ba. Odo, olodo eja. Shiki, shiki, shiki, shiki, shio. Olodo eja. Hello, good morning to you.
3: 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I need to go market.
0: And they come back.
4: 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Will they come back? 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
18: Yes, better correct informative day my hand, and this one they come from Milo. Oh yeah, sharply put your ear down. Make us sunch this one. Sure, you know waiting be the biggest basketball competition for Eastern Nigeria. Oh yeah, I will say make you guess, but no worry, I will tell you. Now Milo School Basketball Competition. Yes, so now be the biggest. And this one, yes, this one where they happen. So

Good journey, and on top of this one, over 3 million children across the country now don't benefit better inside this one. This year alone, the competition don't reach kids from like 30 schools, and now the best 12 teams now remain. So if you not say you get chance, in short, make a chance for yourself, make you find your way to the National Stadium where they inside Surulere, Lagos, from June 26th to July 2nd, make you witness the action we go to make sense. And this one, now the ultimate display of teamwork, now we share for there, determination of the kids, and every ego go down as the matter it take be. So no go do this one at all, make yourself come watch, carry your family, make una come watch, make una come cheer people up, because the Milo don't bring this one for the longest.

0: of the story, the title we would love to give to the story, and which you learn from the story this morning. Okay, let's go. My telephone is ringing. My telephone is ringing. Hello.
1: Hello, good morning, ma.
0: Good morning, how are you? Good morning to you.
1: Hi, ma. My name is Nwokolo Daniel.
0: Nwokolo Daniel, okay. How you day? How old are you, Nwokolo Daniel?
1: I'm 9 years old.
0: Where are you from? They call me.
1: I'm calling you from Ikorodu.
0: All right, talk to me. What do you learn from the story?
1: I learned that it's good to forgive and help.
0: And your best part of the story?
1: When the lion stood up.
0: When the lion stood up. And what title will you give to the story?
1: Forgive and help.
0: Forgive and help. Okay, you they forgive, you they help?
1: Yes, ma'am.
0: Who be the last person where you help?
1: My friend.
0: What did you do?
1: When he forgot his lunchbox, I went to go and give him outside.
0: Oh, that's so nice of you. Hey, I take teddy bear hug. Yay, teddy bear hug. Love you. Well done. Hello, good morning. Hello, to you.
2: Good morning, ma.
0: Hi, good morning. How are you?
2: I'm fine, ma.
0: Okay. Let me turn down the volume where your radio set, please.
2: Okay, ma.
0: All right, dear. Tell me your fine name.
2: My name is David.
0: David, how old is David?
2: David is 12 years.
0: Where are you from? They call me from?
2: From Agile, Lagos.
0: Okay, so tell me, what do you learn from the story?
2: I learned that it's good to forgive and forget.
0: And your best part of the story?
2: My best part of the story is when the lion forgives the rat, the mouse.
0: Okay, and what title will you give to the story?
2: The forgiving lion.
0: The forgiving lion. All right. Okay. Thanks a bunch. You did forgive.
2: Ma'am?
0: You did forgive.
2: Yes, ma'am.
0: You were going to say something, David.
2: I wanted to say it's not the forgiving lion, it's the forgiving mouse.
0: The forgiving mouse. Okay. All right. Thank you. Love you. Mwah. Morning to you.
3: Hello.
0: How
3: Hello.
0: Are you? Good morning.
3: Morning, ma.
0: Morning, how, buddy?
3: Buddy is fine, ma.
0: Turn down the volume radio set, please.
3: Okay.
0: Okay.
3: Hello.
0: Yeah, I'm here. How old are you, please?
3: 7 years old.
0: What's your fine name?
3: Vakoma.
0: Say that again, please.
3: Evacoma.
0: Did I get that? Oh. Did I dog cut? Hello, good morning. Please turn down the volume with your radio set, please. Okay, plenty noise for that background. Hello, good morning.
4: Hello, good morning, ma.
0: Morning, how are you?
4: Fine, ma.
0: Okay, what's your fine name, please?
4: My name is Divine Amadi.
0: Divine, how old is Divine?
4: 11 years old, ma.
0: Where are you from? They call me.
4: From Afromedia, ma.
0: Okay, so talk to me. Did you listen to the story, Divine?
4: Yes, ma.
0: What will be your best part of the story?
4: My best part of the story is when the mouse was running and looking for food.
0: Okay, what did you learn from the story?
4: I learned that it is good to forgive.
0: You they forgive?
4: Yes, ma.
0: You sure? Who offend you? Who be the last person you will forgive?
4: My classmate.
0: What did he do you?
4: She was gossiping about me, so she begged me I should forgive her, so I forgive her.
0: Gossip, Pukwa. What did he gossip?
4: I don't know, ma.
0: How did you now hear the gossip? You don't know. How did you know that you should gossip about?
4: But it was the way they were speaking about it. They talked about it.
0: Yeah. Okay. All right. So what title will you give to the story?
4: I'll give the title The Hungry Mouse.
0: The Hungry Mouse.

0: else. All right. Keep doing forgiving, yeah?
1: Okay, ma.
0: All right, dear. Take care. Bye. Love you. Mwah. Okay, I go buy this market, and when I come back, story go continue. If you touch this die, children, it go pain you. It go pay me pass.
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4: The nation's most brilliant young mind gear up for the National Secondary School Debate Tournament. 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Champions from Abuja, Port Harcourt and Lagos will go shoulder to shoulder for the crown of the Champion of Champions. 16 secondary schools, 3 daily debates, 4 weeks of intense matchups. Who will be the champion of champions of the I Beg to Differ Season 9? The final lap of the journey begins August 10 at 3 p.m. For sponsorship inquiries, email info@nigeriainfo.fm or ibegtodifer@nigeriainfo.fm. I Beg to Differ, the tournament of champions.
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3: All right, my we don't show back and my name still never change. This now me, myself, and more sweet Uzo Ududob. And I day here on top of Yonabon Chukmouth Station, 95.1 Wazobe FM. Saturday, Jolly 9 CBD show. The show where they make sure say your family them come together. Aha. Nothing like scatter. And one of the ways that what they do I'm not to keep the children entertained. By telling them a story. So I don't tell the children a story this morning. So children, they tell me what they learn from the story, the best part of the story, and the title where they go love to give to the story. They don't send me messages and yakpa for year. Even adults begin, they don't send the joint too. Make I start to read them small by small. Good morning. Until so happy last Saturday of the month. You the part where sweet me now where lion they make mouse say waiting where lion make mouse to the fear the title now one good turn deserves another adult speaking from Suruleri NG now he said our letter inside here this other person where they say good morning and our names are divine glory 11 years old Mesoma 12 years old success 7 years old. The title of the story is The Clever Mouse and the Lion. Best part of the story was when the lion was roaring at the mouse. Lesson learned is good to let go of an offense. Okay. Their mother, Nkoli Charity from Ojo International. Thanks a bunch. Ojo Alaba International. P. John. It's your Tuzo, eh? This story sweets me. It sweets me. Your voice just they sound. I can't just babe. Just they sound like that of the rats for that story. I too love this babe. Wait, my catch you, pigeon. Now my voice they sound like rats. Wait, first, my catch you. wait for where you come back. You have not said hello to me. Okay, hello to you, man. I don't say hello to you. I learned that even the smallest or poorest person has something to offer to the great or greatest person in the society. And also that one good turn deserves another adult child. Ndu, all the way from Ojodu. Now you send a meta inside here. This story na replica of how Nonso turn mouse. They beg you, we be lioness. Until so last, he end well. I came from AJ City. See your life. Good morning, until so our names are Wisdom, Angel, David, Daniel and David Nursery from Ogun State. We learned that it's good to help each other. Our favorite part of the story was when the mouse helped the lion. We will title the story, The Lion and the Mouse. Okay, thanks a bunch. That's what we send. Eta is inside here. Oh, my word. Good morning, sweet Uzo. I learned that it is good to forgive and forget. Best part of the story, I have forgiven you, Uzo. Adult speaking, not so from Okoko. If I don't forgive. Now yourself is supposed to forgive because not only you want hurt yourself, okay? Now yourself is supposed to be forgive. Okay, and they see una for TikTok there. Okay. All right. Double B. Okay. Hey, Ramsey. Don't send me gift to you. Thanks a bunch, Ramsey. Thank you. Thank you. Send me plenty rose. Don't be small. See, this citadel for what they call a TikTok. He said the iconic jungle friends. Okay, he gets up this way. We don't talk before. We make me the look at him. I like your vibe, my namesake. I don't rush follow you. Thanks a bunch. Uzi_mayor. Okay, and if you define us to follow me for TikTok now at Uzomatic Uzo, UZOMATIC UZO, Zaddy 101. Uzo, I love you. Your mat no go pain you. Amen. Oh. All right, that's all about Chukwa Station. Be this 95 come on Wazobia FM. Okay, we go call am a rap for the story level. Good morning, Atuzo. My name na I Timon Great from Langbasa. The best part of the story is when the mouse helped the lion. And the title I give to the story is the mouse that helped the lion. All right. Thanks a bunch. Nonso, come and tell us your own best part of the story. Because you are one of the Uzo Pikin on Saturday show. Oh yeah. From Ogun State. I ain't take me my Pikin. Oh yeah. I know we born on so. Also, yeah. OTBC comedian, you have something to discuss with me? Oh, I said I'm there now. You already don't get our WhatsApp already. Send it right there. Okay. I'll be waiting. All right. Next level with the enter nice Abby spell. As I spell, I'll be the next level with the enter and the children. And then we'll still get the floor. But before we enter that level, children, remember some of the lessons that where you don't learn from this story, please remember to also put them to use. Okay? No ever look down on anybody. Big, small, thin, fat. No ever look down on anyone. If to say, see lion, when they look, what do they call them? When they look, mouse, less. Last now, no be mouse, small mouse. Now you come help and come out, king of the jungle, inside nets where they throw and put, where they hold them captive. Now small mouse, now you come out and for where they hold them captive. So children, nothing say, that your classmates, you not rich. Their papa and mama no get money. They no get level. Now your own, they get money. Now your own, they get level. Their party pack. When they do party pack, their party pack, they carry weight. They go, they measure, go, they use that. They no, no go, they send them. No sabi book. You go, they look and less. Don't look any of your playmates or your classmates less you. No look anybody for this life where you see like this less because you don't even know. Hey, you don't even know who Baba God there go use take bless you tomorrow. So I beg you, no look anybody less. Everybody they useful in our own unique way. Everybody they useful. Nobody they useless. Nobody they irrelevant. No look anybody less. Don't you no see? Never ever in this life where you come look anybody less. Everybody for their own corner, they be king. For their own corner, they be queen. For their own corner, they hold their side. You get past them, you sabi book past them, you get money past them, you do this one, you do that one. I beg. No look them less. Oh, your clothes define past their clothes. Your shoe define past their clothes. No look them less. Hey, that person, if he be the person, where go save you from one wahala tomorrow. That person, if you be the person, will be your surest plug for one thing. Maybe important, but if you be life and death, safe. Don't look at anybody less. Everybody, they unique in their own way. All right? Mm-hmm. Will they come back? No touch. This dial. Oh, somebody's loving my hairstyle. Okay. You mean say you don't go watch me live on maybe Facebook or TikTok. Chizoba Pauline says, your hairstyle this morning is superb. Thanks a bunch. Thank you. Where is Sophia? I won't remember that her surname. She has this very unique surname. I never read that message in a long time. How are you? Hope you're good. You and your siblings. Will they come back? No touch this style.

0: All right, and then we don't enter a service spell. Yes, so where we dispel and win and also learn every Saturday morning, 8:30 to 9 o'clock. Children, rules day, rules of engagement day for this level. You know the rules of engagement? If you don't know, for you, we're just joining us. If you say, go green me for the phone number, well, I go call for you. And once you green me, I go give you 5 English words. As you spell them, you no go repeat yourself, no go spell too fast, no go spell too slow. You no go pause, and you no go hesitate. Okay? No hesitation, no pause, no repeat yourself, no spell too fast, no spell too slow. No spell, look. Come back and say, oh, I know you heard the word, you start again. Mbao, that time you have disqualification yourself, but that time you don't disqualify yourself. Okay? All right, and are strictly on top of the phone lines. 0201-465-7180. 0201-465-7180. Or you green me for 0201-277-0951. 0201-2770-951. Okay, now the levels then where you go take it to reach me. Be that strictly on top of the phone lines. And then the first begin, we go spell 5 English words and correct without saying hesitate and all that. He go get waiting. He go get 5,000 naira from Wazobe FM and 5,000 naira from Love Foundation for Inside UK. 5,000 naira for Wazobe FM and 5,000 naira from Love Foundation for Inside UK. And today's spelling good day for children with day between 12 and 14 years old. Children with day between 12, age 12 and 14 years. So if you day between 12, 14, oh yeah, come and show your swag. Morning to you.
1: Good morning, ma.
0: Good morning. How are you?
1: I'm Andrew, ma.
0: I'm very well. Thanks a bunch. What's your fine name?
1: Okpeyemi from Agbo Ekosi.
0: Okpeyemi, how old is Okpeyemi?
1: 13 years, ma.
0: 13 years. What class are you in?
1: GS3, ma.
0: GS3. Okay. All right. You know the rules of engagement, Okpeyemi?
1: Yes, ma.
0: All right. So the first word, where you go, help me spell. Help me spell the word acupuncture.
1: Acupuncture.
0: Yes, please.
1: Acupuncture.
0: Spell them again.
1: Acupuncture. Acupuncture.
0: Oh, no. You missed that word.
1: Acupuncture. Acupuncture.
0: No worry. When I come back from this break, I go spell them for you and tell you what it mean. At the show back, no touch this style.

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5: 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Host, Pastor Paul Ade Farrison. Leading worship, Frank Edwards, Nathaniel Bassi, BJ Sachs, Mideme Olaoba, Onosa Rio, Sonny Badu, Mr. M and Revelation, Ima Oh My God, Moses Bliss, Pastor Tolu Odukoya, IB Quake, K Strings, Prince Emmanuel, Blessed Lopez, Sumisola Agbebi, Mercy Chinwo, the Lagos Metropolitan Gospel Choir, and the Rock Cathedral Gospel Choir. 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
1: Yes, better correct informative day, my hand, and this one they come from Milo. Oh yeah, sharply put your ear down. Make us sunchy this one. Sure, you know waiting be the biggest basketball competition for Eastern Nigeria. Oh yeah, I will say make you guess, but no worry, I will tell you. Now Milo School Basketball Competition. Yes, so now be the biggest. And this one, yes, this one where they happen. So

incredible journey. And on top of this one, over 3 million children across the country now don't benefit better inside this one. This year alone, the competition don't reach kids from like 30 schools. And now, the best 12 teams now remain. So if you not say you get chance, in short, make a chance for yourself, make you find your way to the National Stadium where they inside Surulere, Lagos, from June 26th to July 2nd. Make you witness the action where go to make sense. And this one, now the ultimate display of teamwork, now go share for there. Determination of the kids and every ego go down as the matter it take be. So no go do this one at all. Make yourself come watch. Carry your family. Make una come watch. Make una come cheer people up. Sake of say, Milo don't bring this one for the longest. And you waiting there, you need to experience that. Yes, so the 26th Milo School Basketball Championship. Now in the shop like this. So Charlie, no let this one do you at all. Make your way to the National Stadium Surulere. Because say it they happen. Yes, so it they happen on the June 26th to July 22nd. Now every go down. Oh yeah, sharply mark your calendar. Make you make a date with Milo.

0: Okay, we don't show back. We sit on top of our service spell this morning, and children see the spell to win 5K from Wazube FM, 5,000 naira from Love Foundation for Inside UK. And apart from just to win the money, now also to learn. I also learning place for us every Saturday morning. Okpayemi tried to spell acupuncture, but he missed him. Acupuncture is spelled A-C-U-P-U-N-C-T-U-R-E. A-C-U. Did you get that, Okpayemi? A-C-U-P-U-N-C-T-U-R-E. And it means medicine, some kind of a form of medicine, sha. Where they use a needle like this, alternative, traditional Chinese medicine, okay, or Chinese practice, where they involve make person, they insert small needles them into. If you get a particular place now, where they feel pain, so they will put those tiny needle them inside that side. If now your knee now, they will put the tiny needles for that. They go insert them for that place to, you know, to relieve that pain. You also they use acupuncture to also restore balance. They also use to improve wellness. Okay, now alternative medicine and also traditional Chinese medicine practice, acupuncture. All right, so back to the matter. Children with between 12 and 14 years. Now, get the floor this morning. So, spell and win. Spell and learn. Spell and win. Call me for this number, 020-127-70951. 020-127-70951. 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Sophia Chukwuma, what I've been the ask of. Yeah, Imale, don't respond to me. NK from Sunday Talk says, Sophia Chukwuma and her siblings are now in boarding school since last year. Oh, so that was the reason why I no hear from him again. Thank you for taking, thank you for asking. Oh, that shows that you care. Oh, we care. We care for Wazube FM. We care about you. Morning to you. Helen? Good morning.
1: Good morning, ma.
0: Morning.
1: My name is Florence.
0: Florence.
1: Yes, ma.
0: How old are you, please?
1: I'm 12 years old.
0: What class are you in?
1: I'm in GS3.
0: GS3. Where are you from? They call me Florence.
1: Badore.
0: Badore Aja. Okay. You know the rules of engagements, Florence?
1: No.
0: Okay, so no hesitation. No pause, no spell too fast, no spell too slow, and no repeat yourself.
1: Okay, ma.
0: Did you get that?
1: Yes, ma.
0: And then, no collect the word finish, you can't start the spell. When you spell halfway, you can't tell me, say, make I can't repeat them. By okay, that ma. Time, you don't disqualify. So, are we good to go now?
1: Yes, ma.
0: Okay, so, Florence don't confirm, say, we're good to go. So, let's go. You say you are 12 years old. The first word, where you go, let me spell. Are you there?
1: Yes, ma.
0: Let me spell adjustment.
1: Adjustment.
0: Yes, please.
1: A-D-U-J-U-S-T-M-E-N-T.
0: Spell the word again.
1: A-D-J-U-S-T-M-E-N-T.
0: Empty. All right, applauses. Hey, s'il vous plaît. Let's clap hand for you. All right, so the next word, where you go, help me spell. Help me spell the word abduction. Abduction.
1: A B D U C T. I-O-N.
0: All right. Applaudissements, s'il vous plaît. All right. And the next word, where you go, help me spell. Help me spell the word hierarchy.
1: Ma, I didn't hear well.
0: Hierarchy. Hierarchy. Hierarchy. Hierarchy. hierarchy. Are you hearing the word for the first time?
1: Yes, ma.
0: Shall we sound your letters? Sound them now and spell hierarchy. Try.
1: Hierarchy.
0: Yes, sound your letters and spell hierarchy.
1: HIRACY.
0: You try. You try. Well, you miss some. HIERA. HIERARCHY. HIERARCHY. And system way be say members way day for organization day on, you know, or society day ranked according to their status. You know, you say this person high pass this one, this person rank high pass this one, that kind of thing, hierarchy. Okay, this person and this person subordinate, this person and this person orga. You understand now? Hierarchy.
1: Yes, ma'am.
0: Mm-hmm. Levels. Okay. Hello, good morning to you.
2: My name is Oluko Sekin, as a first time caller.
0: Mwah. Welcome. Say your name again, please.
2: Oluko Sekinat.
0: Okay, Sekinat.
2: Yes, ma'am.
0: How old is Sekinat?
2: 13 years old, ma'am.
0: What class are you in?
2: JS3, ma'am.
0: JSS3. Where from the call, Miss Sekinat?
2: Imota.
0: That's Ikorodu, Abi.
2: Yes, I love
0: Koroduma. Okay. All right. You know the rules of engagement, Sekinat?
2: Yes, ma.
0: All right. So the first word where you go, let me spell. Millennium.
2: Ma?
0: Millennium.
2: Millennium.
0: Yes, please. Millennium.
2: Millennium.
0: Millennium. Are you hearing the word for the first time?
2: Yes, ma, but I will use my sound, ma.
0: Okay.
2: M-I-L-L-E-N-I-U-M, millennium.
0: Spell the word again, please.
2: M-I-L-L-E-N-I-U-M.
0: You missed that word.
2: M-I-L-L-E-N-I-U-M.
0: M-I-L-L-E-N-N-I-U-M. Millennium. M-I?
2: Is it 2-N?
0: Yes, and 2-L. M-I-L-L-E-N-N-I-U-M. Millennium.
2: Okay.
0: All right. Okay. Oh, you know, collect the meaning of the word. But I should say you listen. Okay. I want to believe you listening. And to every other person, we also the listener. Period of 1,000 years. Okay. Yeah, period of 1,000 years, a millennium. Okay, as much as we take today on top of I sabi spell, the next level where would they enter na house matter. We need to go yarn waiting they happen for where we they live. We need to chook eye for

0: they do. I don't even understand what they do. They go office or whatever, remove the machine, carry go say, won't go work on them. Up to date, so they no come back. I call landlord. How water? Wait, see happen. You no go do water again. Landlord, now say they talk. I beg, he go do them. I beg, make me calm down. I be make I go police station. I be waiting. I will be make I go report this man. So later, now I can't come go the next compound, go beg them. So they can't connect pipe from those people borehole. They can't connect water, come power tank. So if you want on water, we will go those people compound, go on water, pump water, come our place. And the stress, I not like I'm at all. Like, I pay for me to have comfort. Who shall be if I need water, I go come go another person compound.
1: Imagine.
0: My water finish. Another person go no say, I no get water again. Or I will come go, they knock their gate when I'm not supposed to knock. Or if I know they are around, if I bring light now, they no go on from you. If light no come day, I no go get water. Like that stress, eh? That stress. I no even know what to do. Honestly. Holy God. Holy God.
1: Now, wow.
0: Thank you.
1: Thank you, too.
2: Thank you, too.
1: Hello, good morning to you.
3: Good morning.
1: Morning, no.
3: My own, the biggest lie where they don't lie for me. When I they find house, they carry me go one house, say the house you know they leak water. And too, so when any season college that time, when they leak for up, they come out from the ground. All my property, so the water takes spoiler. So if you find an agent, you know the agent again. You make you take your warrant. So since that time, now I'm going to say, if you want fire house for dry season.
1: Dry season.
3: For rainy season.
1: Rainy season.
3: In the fall. Yes. So anybody with fire house, make fire house for rainy season.
1: As rain they fall now.
3: Yes. Avoid the that kind of story again.
1: Abracadabra.
3: Thank you. Ugo from Ojo.
1: Thank you, Ugo. Morning to you. Your voice is very low. I know they hear you at all. I know they see voice.
4: Good morning, man. Good morning.
1: Morning, Oga.
4: Morning from Elasa.
1: You say your name now.
4: Nwafo.
1: Okay.
4: Yeah.
1: All right. I did hear you, Nwafo.
4: My own, they tell me already. They see what they go do for me. They say, this is the league for that. Get every money. I don't have money, give them go. 2 weeks I come back, I don't see anything. They drop my money. Wrong. Say, now, I'm going to do and use my hand, come do my gun.
1: Now, landlord, tell you this one.
4: They get it.
1: Okay.
4: They tell me. I come back, I don't see them. I don't see a lot of profits.
1: And you know, get landlord's number.
4: I don't like too much. Huh?
1: And you know, get landlord's number.
4: I know how the dollar number that time.
1: Alright.
4: Like, well. Thank you.
1: Thank you for sharing. These people, they need to carry them.
5: Hello.
1: Turn down the volume with your radio set, Oga.
5: Hey, don't tell me. My name is Dominic Njoko. I'm calling from the Dumbarras.
1: Okay.
5: The lie whatever I take is this. In the Olile, the man I rented house over there, he did not tell me the water is a waterlogged area, but at the end of the day, when the rain season came, to give me money, my money back, he refused to give me money. Thank you.
1: Thank you, too.
5: Yeah.
1: Morning to you.
6: Hello, I'm Tristan. Good morning.
1: Good morning. How are you?
6: I'm fine. This is a blessing from Ikotu.
1: Welcome.
6: I just want to say this matter morning. I'll be number one. Since last year when I moved to Ikotu, the house where I live, no go area. Where rainfall, I drove this week, rain all the stuff for Ikotu. Outside, inside, it's the same thing. And landlords didn't want to do something about

0: houses. 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Nothing, nothing. And he continued to increase money for house rent. Last I was paying 10,000, this is 15K for a room. No water, no light. Besides, government supposed to do something about it for these people. Gawala is too much. I don't understand where we go for Nigeria.
1: Honestly.
0: As I'm talking to you, we're rent for that. There's no way for me to stay. I'm just getting tired of it.
1: Nowhere for you to stay. Where in fall?
0: Yes, inside house. Okay. It's getting worse and worse.
1: And it's either you or your roof.
0: Yes.
1: Oh, your load go down spoil for me, shoe.
0: I don't even sleep aside the way, because all my shoes spoil.
1: Your furniture go down spoil for me now.
0: Everything. I need to carry to all my box, go to my elder sister, place and keep. This is getting worse. And when my elder sister come and meet, he say, I will do it. The next thing, the wife say, I think they complain. Let me use my money, though. It's not this kind of company, a person use money, do help. Number one, you can't talk to anybody. You cannot greet. You have to mind your person if he dies inside house. You don't know if the person is still alive or not. I've never seen. This is the worst compound that I set my feet.
1: Hey!
0: If you talk, the landlord could say, use and do amiable. You just mind your business. I don't used to greet, though, because if you greet, you can enter one chance. Everybody just keep quiet like Mumu. I'm tired.
1: God will deliver you from this house. So, in fact, by this time next month, you go there for your new house.
0: Not even next year, now this year.
1: I said next month. By this time next month, I don't say next year. You don't come out from that place.
0: Tell me. I need to help you go for another house.
1: Please. This kind of house, we depressed person. I beg.
0: I'm just tired. I need to go and meet two agents to help me look for a house. The man said, I would say, buy phone. I see the man. Look by phone. Did I buy phone for myself?
1: Say you go buy phone for
0: I have to buy phone before I help you look for a house.
1: I beg, I need to buy this market.

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2: 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Die.
1: Yes, so. Enugu Airlines, they also fly go Abuja, Lagos, Enugu, Port Harcourt, Benin, Warri, Kano, and Asaba. 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
4: Hello, Uzo. 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Who's can't see with that one now?
5: Hello, Uzo. 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
7: 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Every Saturday morning, 9 a.m., Wakagorish, 10 o'clock, Ponquem, as we go carry torch, they shine up on top everything we consign House Matter. If you miss them, ego pen you.

0: Terrell Bagbed, where they come from, Mr. P, and he call them, I can't look away. And I saw some agents, he tell them, some caretakers, some landlord, like, give people that time. Even some neighbors, the way they live for that place, like, give people that time where you won't go rent and say, ah, madam, okay, you see this house, you can't look away. This house, you cannot look away. This one, your final bus stop, you can't look away. For people, where they ask me for TikTok, say, wait till they call the name of this my hairstyle. Me, I don't know the name, if he give a name, and that person talks in my head, they face heaven. Another one said, Egyptian mommy. I look like Egyptian mommy, whichever one. My dear. All right, so TikTok handle that at Wazobe FM Lagos. So if you go join live to see the hairstyle, what did they call Egyptian mommy hairstyle? And then don't forget, as you join there, like, follow us, and drop a gift. Okay. Meanwhile, tell me the biggest lie where they ever don't lie give you for where you go rent house. Biggest lie where they don't lie give you for when you try to rent house. 0908-743-0755. 0908-743-0755. Now we WhatsApp number. Green number now 0201277095. 0201277095. Morning to you. Mami, ma from Agura Egberi Igbe.
1: Agura Egberi Igbe to you. Good morning,
0: ma. Morning, ma, mami.
1: I greet everybody over and abroad.
0: Yes, sir.
1: I choose another party with my own, though. You see, They're going to tell you something like this. I choose another one, I lie. Why you don't
0: have to never be, they like you.
1: Ah, Jesus, that is funny.
0: Okay.
1: The thing is, I like this. That one, then, my background.
0: And they take, which lie they give you?
1: I'm not going to know. So they don't, they don't, you know, that kind of a thing. You, when you walk or enter, now you become the pay the fee, where you know, control for, you know, that kind of thing now.
0: Okay.
1: I beg, please, look at this opportunity. I define also for anybody where you be agent for Ikorodu, Ikorodu, Tamaga, like that. I beg, better house, I beg. Make you reach out to me, please.
0: All right.
1: I beg.
0: Mm-hmm. Morning to you.
2: Hello, I'm Tizzo.
0: Yes, so morning.
2: My name is Favor.
0: Favor.
2: From Kota.
0: All right.
2: The one that they lie to us is about water. The man opened the shower. Water was coming out. The man opened the kitchen sink water. Water was coming out. But when we pack in, there was no water. We are buying water till now. We are grateful for light. So the water is cheap now.
0: Now, wow. Thank you for sharing. No, she can hold this kind plenty lie like this.
3: Hello.
0: Who's
3: on the number? You are here with me.
0: I'm here.
3: Uzo, welcome back.
0: Thanks a bunch.
3: Uzo. The lie was another lie for me. Na nepa be.
0: Okay.
3: They call lie for all of my labor. Say water, then get water for the company. Whereas now lie. I water dead. It's not clean. So the two couple, the first one I don't if I go. They know we not get any issue that time. But later when they come bring this page, we can't find out, so we get one B where the landlord begin to the street. Now when they come to, they won't give us our boss to so load our light. And then they cut for waste. People are going. How come? The moment they tell us, oh God, there's a B you're not treating. He's in my system and he's showing here. I didn't hear that before there. None of us follow the then the woman started bring it out. Now you can bring it out. The woman started to say, this thing, I go pay our phone, I go get to our bosses. We can't go come back, can't go team up. Only then, the people who join us, we just help them add up something to make up the money. Almost 90,000. That was the money they were holding. Then this one, they don't tell us. We didn't get a standing debt. You know, I don't cry about this matter for that time you bring that Nepal man come.
0: Yes.
3: They never sleep also. The man, the Nepal man come again last time. We don't pay. No, the first time he came, they said they sent us bill. But we have not seen bill now. He cut our light that Monday on the 15th. We go. We can't go wait for another paper. We can't go send the quite to connect our life. Because before we scam, don't worry, you can't gather the money, you can't go pay. So they can't call another paper, they can't pay the money, you can't go reconnect the light. But you know, this man came back after so a week. and said who collected our light back for us. We said we saw only four people around. We can't call them and pay them. He said no, that we have to give him his own money. Because he likes again. Now I'm going to see that for him. I said, oh, God, I'm going to put it for night of you. He said, make I go. Then I ran saying, I said, Daniel, what is your name? Daniel is not your name. What is your son name? You know, the little. Because people got that money, give him more better. I mean, just can't give him 2,000. Because we collect, can't collect him back again for us. After we pay though. So the one that they lied to me is never, never. Oh, the next time I'm going to get Uzo, I go put water for my eye, wash my eye, wear, wear. If there's any log or soap inside, I'll wash it clearly. I might even bring a lawyer to come and check the house so that they will not give me a fake house. Thanks a bunch.
0: Thank you for sharing. Biggest lie where they don't like give you for where you go, where you rent house. Morning to you.
4: Morning.
0: Good morning.
4: My own Tuzo. Hello?
0: I did hear you, ma.
4: My own is when I was in Lagos.
0: Okay.
4: So it's the same problem. The man lied to me that NEPA bills they are owing, but it does not concern me. That is a landlord that we pay the bill.
0: Okay.
4: So every week we pay 6,000. Within 2 weeks, money will finish. I say, what is happening? The man is using the hole up. The wife is using shop down with two freezers. And is joining us to pay the same amount. So the man came up and said, you think that I will be the one that will pay the bill? That NEPA is removing 6,000 and recharging 6,000. I said, okay, let them remove my light. For God, how God take punish the man? As they remove my light, my socket, there is light on it. I use light as I want. They don't know. They thought they have removed my light. When I want to go, I stay 6 months. I say I will not pay. If here, I will collect my NEPA bill that he likes for me. I later changed my mind. Out of that 6 months, I paid him 3 months. And I left Lagos. So I'm in Ogun State now. That's where I am. That thing is too much in Lagos. The two, they lie.
0: Okay, so for Ogun State, they know they lie.
4: But then go tell you, say, water no day. You go pay so amount. Water day, you go pay so amount. Because I do election now. And they work for Babcock.
0: Okay.
4: So that place, then go explain to you small. But Lagos O, then go package them. Lagos O, na packaging. But here, then go tell you, water dam, pay 300,000. Water no day, pay 200. Then go differentiate. Things when they for house before they go collect money. But Lagos, then go package everything. Life for you, you no go no. That's why Lagos O is worse. I thank God I left Lagos. Lagos is too stressful. When my husband died, I have.
0: Chai. But we will see the Lagos now. Make we run. You saw where they say, thank God you left Lagos. We see you walk away with the Lagos. Make we run.
4: My husband died now. I have to leave. I need a place to cool my temper. So Lagos, sorry. We make you go carry knife, key person.
0: I beg go.
4: Both landlord, both people waiting for street. So I have to run. Ma, come manage myself for Ogun State.
0: Our condolences, so, but we see there, yeah, we never kill anybody. I beg go.
4: No, be said, they too, they provoke person. This is what landlord do me. And that time, I demand my husband do.
0: Ew.
4: You know, the thing they provoke.
0: Too much.
4: If he make you safe, we go, Ma, say, but before they go change me, ma, kuku run, come hide myself somewhere, train my children.
0: Well done.
4: You know they easy.
0: Well done.
4: Thank you, ma. Thank you for your work. Now they try you.
0: Thank you, ma.
4: So the landlord then go they here.
0: We do our best. Hello, good morning to you.
5: Hello, Uche. Good morning, ma.
0: My name na Uzo.
5: Uzo, sorry. Good morning, ma.
0: Good morning.
5: How's work?
0: Work they kajad.
5: Wow. Uzo, the one where they lie for me, you know. As I'm not for you now, I'm not go for victim. They lie for me. I went to that house. if you see the compound, ice everywhere for the outside of the compound.
0: Lights.
5: Ice for floor.
0: Tiles, okay.
5: As well. So, the agent say, make a pay, say, many people don't enter here, say, if I meet this house, there's nothing from you again. Nobody look for us from you again.
0: Okay.
5: As well as I say, okay, who is the owner? He said, the owner lives in the next compound. I said, okay, what happened? They say, make a, that time, there is no the alarm. Only bank can go with some money for ATM. So I didn't say, make a go with some money. They say, okay, maybe, what would I say? I said, okay, make them buy beer for me.
0: Okay.
5: Send for beer for me and drink. So when we get to bank, only me one knows I don't carry my ATM. So when we go to bank, I will drop, I bring my wallet, come and say, ah, I'm forgetting my ATM at home. So, okay, can you rush down and bring your ATM? I say, okay, let them wait. So when I now get home, because this is what I normally do, if I go to see her that I want to pay, I will go there for night. I will stand at the gate outside and wait for anything that will come outside. I will ask how the compound be. Even when I ask the, maybe one of the tenants there, I will still ask maybe the next person that lives back close to the compound. So I went there and I can after 8 in the night. I was standing outside. So they just dropped one man on bike. So he knocked, they opened for him. So the guy that opened for him, so I approached that guy, I asked. He's the second that means that I want to come and pay the
0: next. Okay, so too quick, you. This is your talking.
5: God bless you. The last second is just that eight people don't pay, they come fight for this compound.
0: Eight people don't pay.
5: I have to take bike. Wait. So those people, if you know they care for, they go take you job. Bye. Thank you for good work with you guys. What of solid AC?
0: In the Kajad. In go come today by 8 o'clock.
5: Okay. Take care, man. Bye.
0: Yeah. We'll go buy this market, and when we come back, we go continue. When we come back, I get informate where you go love to hear.

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0: All right, Nation of Chukma Station, it is 95.1 Wazobe FM. House matter, na if the level we dey, where we dey yarn about things and we dey shell for where we dey live. Question dey for ground already about the lies and we they don't tell you for where you dey rent house. But meanwhile, I get gist for you. In case you dey there and when 2026 they start, you tell yourself, say this year 2026, I go be a landlord. That means say I must buy land. I must buy land this year. And maybe you never see buy the land. Maybe you see the reason to buy them. Opportunity don't show for grand for you now. Okay, to fit make yourself a landlord. Okay, based off on the one way Tammy's Court Royale 2.0 they do now. They do their mid-year promo. That will be say, if you buy one land, you go get one land free. Yeramo, Tammy's Court Royale 2.0 talk say, this mid-year promo, what did they do? If you buy one land, you go get one land free. And where this land is there? It is for Mowe or Fada. And they thought, say, this one, for that Mowe or Fada, where in there? Now, fast developing neighborhood. Where we say, you fit to buy and start to build immediately. That means to say, as you buy, sharp, say, if they build your little, you know, down, we say, they're not going to do this, say, you go wait 100 years, say, if you buy. You go build immediately. And then say, if you also they look to, say, you go own and for investment, say, a perfect plan for you. Even if you don't want to build them, you want to use and do investment. Say, if you also use and do investment for inside this mid-year promo, what they do? Where you buy one, get one plot free for inside Tammy's Court Royale 2.0 for Mowe or Fada. They say, you go also enjoy instant allocation before you go make full payment too. That would be say, if you get like 500,000 naira now, if you use and make your initial deposits, and say as you make that initial deposit, you go enjoy instant allocation even before you make your full payment. Say you get 12 full months to spread your payments. If you carry 500,000 naira, you make the payment for initial deposit. Say if you to start waiting, you fit to enjoy allocation even before you spread your payment finish for the next 12 months. And they say the 12 months where they spread the payment, na zero interest. And they even thought, say, if it gets money back guarantee day. You can also feel benefit from money back guarantee. That be say, if because some counties they know to do you some as you know too clear for you and you want your money back, they also thought, say, that one see day, if you get money back guarantee. They say this offer go end in 7 days. They say this offer go end in 7 days. So they say make it do kia were kia must and now begin the green them. Send them WhatsApp message, send them SMS to ask more information about this one that they do buy one get more free and get one free media promo for inside them Tammy's Court Royale 2.0 for Mowe or Fada. 0912-780-8703. 0912-780-8703. The other number na 0912-408-3957. 0912-408-3957. That na Tammy's Court Royale number. So if you call them to get more information about their promo, what did they do? Buy one and get one free. Buy one land and get one for free. All right, back to the matter. Hey, the lie, where the lie give me be say now water. Then tell me say they go they give me water. See, then do pumping machine. At the end of the day, at the end of it, he started collecting money for the water from us. Oh yeah, from Ogun State. Thanks a bunch, you landlord and agent for this Lagos. Now corporate. Say they be corporate with him. Mbaka from Agege. Thanks a bunch. No be all of them. Hello, good morning to you. Let me turn down the volume with your radio set, please.
1: I don't reduce the movement. I still go.
0: Yes, please.
1: Omo, this agent of the thing are both island and mainland, though. No be only this side. Okay, see how they went for that Ogun State side. Ibafo. So for that Ibafo, when we go rent that house, because the house is a new house, So the landlord say money na 350. They can't say okay. So you can't ask the landlord how you take the increase in rent because all these are very important. He said you know we increase rent like that, sha, because the landlord don't pay for the house. So he gets other properties, other places. So he say like 3 years, maybe 2 years, you can't say okay. You can't tell the man say, Baba, I'm saying that 2 years you talk, oh, maybe say tomorrow night you can't say you don't increase your rent. He say yes, say now 3 years, 2 years, 2 years plus, you can't say okay. My sister in the Lord, after the knock 1 year ban, where be February, my Baba come oh. Saying rent is 650k. You can't say everybody shock from 350 to 650. How he say, if you know they pay, make everybody pack more for your house. So.
0: Imagine.
1: You can't remind the man waiting in talk now. He say, then don't change your mind. You know, fit live in house for 3 years. So we can't come they increase rent. Then we come and say, okay, we use that one table board, we'll collect the house. I've been waiting. He say, no, it's not good talk, sha. That's no chat towards. Plenty explanation. If you cannot pay, we should pack out. So the place where my cousin they stay. So when they come here, the pumping machine get issue. So the landlord wanted them to make them pay. See, if they don't pay finish, it go. These people, according to that person, where I that message, so then the corporate know him. So the landlord tell us, make them pay. If they don't pay, then we'll go fix the pumping machine. Then I just minus something I input. My sister done they stay for that house for 2 years now. Now outside they go fetch water.
0: They never see fix them.
1: They never see fix them. If they ask the landlord say, get it where they owe for that house, they never pay them. Now why you never see fix the pumping machine? Okay, but by the ones where other people they pay, where is that they fix pumping machine to use water for house now? They say no. Like they think they're very, very annoying. I mean you understand. Whether they want more if we leave the house for them now, only they won't become landlord, become tenant. Because they might have tired person. I don't understand. Rules and regulations, you will keep them, then go abide to them. When time reach, no will even reach in 4 hours. And so, don't be saying that your house they plan to be. If you don't do that, finish, you will do this thing where people they do so. Because you see me, and me, I don't go take a likely with you. Don't be saying, don't do that your house finish now. You go call your hand. You are not saying, as if they work for radio station, they will just carry my call. You know, we're living in 4 hours, don't change your mind. We no go agree. Your mind is saying you on time now. We no go agree.
0: Don't worry, Peter.
1: I tell you that the counter may hear that way.
0: You're not going to even be my tenant because you go to trouble me.
1: I won't even tell you, sir. I don't go want to be your tenant because. I know go say make you go come say okay today rent na 100 naira next day go come say rent na $100. Me I no go agree. Me go I no go agree. Na every day go dey go court so. Anything you talk I go dey record am. I go use am against you. Make you wake your mind for day. You see all these things all this landlord then they do. And see the way you become landlady no do am. Say it out here. Thank you.
0: This guy only wanted threatening and he threatened me like this. Anyways, make a quick reminder you again just in case you did there. And to become a landlord, now it's to be your dream for 2026. You want to become a landlord for 2026 or you want to buy more land in case you don't look and say, okay, you don't already become a landlord, but you would like to buy more land, whether not to build or not to use them for investment. Or your own dream be say you go won't become a landlord, but he never the dream never done. They talk to me, I tell you, all the way from Tammy's Court to Royal, see opportunity don't show for grant for that your dream to come true. Because of this already, they do what they call mid-year sales for inside Tammy's Court Royal 2.0. They say when you buy one land, you go get one for free. Buy one land, you go get one land for free. And how much you go need to do this one? 500,000 naira. Bede? Now it be your initial deposits, and then you go spread the remaining payments for the remaining 12 months. You go use 5,000 naira, make the first deposit, and you go use the remaining 12 months spread payments. As you spread the payment for the remaining 12 months, they say, now zero interest. So, no, be say they go come put one interest on top of the spreading way they spread them. No. And where this land day, it day for Muwe or Fada. And they thought, say, the place where they see they fast now fast developing area Naimi dey. And another thing where they toss make I tell you from Tammy's Court Royal. They toss for this land where they do buy one and get one free. Nobody want to say when you buy finish, you can't wait. It's 100 years before you start to debut. They say if you buy, start to debut instanta. All right, start to debut instanta. There's another thing where you go enjoy on top of their land for inside Tammy's Court Royal. We say, you go fit enjoy instant allocation before you even make your full payment. So that 500,000 naira where you even pay, say, you go use and take collect allocation before your payments go even full complete. You go see get instant allocation for inside them. And they even they do waiting, they also they do money back guarantee. They there. So if you reach and I be buy finish now, come begin, they look say they get change your mind, maybe based on one or two. They fee also give you money back guarantee. All right. If you know, say this kind one, it day your budget. All right. And you go like to get more to read on top of this information. What Assange give you like this, make you green. Tammy's Court Royal 2.0 on top their phone numbers. We also send them message or send them WhatsApp message or SMS. 0912-780-8703. Their second number, 0912-408-3987. That's a make I tell you, say this promo, what did they do? It go end in 7 days. It go end in 7 days. All right, 10 o'clock, don't cut ID. Give me on top your number on Chukman Station 95.1 Wazobia FM. Hey, people there for TikTok, they admire my hair. Some people, they ask me how much I take do one. They don't call the name. The hair, different names. Even in my Lagos, talks in an umbrella. No, the land, no day for Lagos. Somebody asked for TikTok. Now, for Mowe or Father, now in the land, the day. They say now for fast developing place or inside Mowe or Father. People for TikTok here. Yeah. Oh, Lord have mercy. Okay. Somebody say this is my hairstyle. Mr. Smith. Okay. If you like, you get the number. Okay, Mr. Smith got the number. He don't even put them there for people waiting for TikTok in case you don't get the number. The number for people waiting Tammy's Royal Estate. Wait, you get them so. He don't even type them there. So in case you miss out the number, Mr. Smith, don't talk, say, make you go there. But let's go our TikTok live. Go see I'm there, live and direct. Okay. Ah, somebody say, what if I buy 2 plots of land? That is why you go call them for their number. Oh. I beg. Call them for their number so that you go get more information about them. I beg. Yeah? Call their number. 0912-780-8703. Call their number, ask them if you buy 2 plots of land, whether you go whether not 2 plots, they go give you a bin and one. Please. All right. Mm-hmm. Will they come back? When we come back, the next level will they enter. Now I won't work with LSETF. Okay. Landlord when? If you be tenant well. If you be agent well. If you be surveyor well. If you be develop well. Develop well, oh. Just this few days ago, we see people where they cry up and down for land where a house where they go demolish. Why? Because of developer do this one, developer do that one. With any which one where you be, do and well. With they come back, no touch. If you be tenant well. If you be facility manager well. No touch this down.

0: Okay, 8 minutes now, up past 10 o'clock, 4 inside the studio. You're the number on Chukma Station, 95.1 Wazobe FM. We don't enter. I won't work with LSETF, Lagos State Employment Trust Fund. And this is now where we're and everything we consign how to push you forward, your business forward, whether you be person where they won't learn handwork or you already get handwork, whether you get business or you not get business. This is now the show where they give you all the necessary information. We go move you from level where you did to a bigger level. And today, we want Chukma on top how they take invest in business owners waiting LSETF and paid HR partnership mean for MSMEs. So if you be business owner, you need to put your ear for radio because LSETF don't partner with one ogbonge partner and it gets one better thing where they do for people them where they do business. They call these people them paid HR. Okay. All right, for people who just they hear us for the first time, maybe they hear paid HR for the first time, or they hear the show for the first time, I get inside the studio here with me, the co-founder and CEO for paid HR, that now Mr. Sheye Bandele. Good morning to you.
1: Good morning.
0: Morning, how's your body?
1: Fine, thank you.
0: All right. Okay, you don't hear the voice of the co-founder and the CEO of Paid HR. When we come back, we will get to know more about the joint body, what they do with LSETF, and how you go take it benefits for inside them. If you touch this style, it go pin you and it go pinch us for here. No touch up.

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4: 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I don't want to come now.
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8: 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They call them anti-chukumatolocogism. Yes.
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All right, we don't show back and 15 minutes on Waka past 10 o'clock, full inside the studio. We still get the CEO and co-founder for paid HR for inside the studio here.

0: Okay, we still get the co-founder and the CEO of Paid HR for Inside the Studio here with us to talk to us about the Ogbonge partnership we didn't do with LSCTF to help small-scale and medium-scale businesses and for Inside Obodo Nigeria. That now Mr. Sheye Bandele. Okay, we don't hear your voice when you hail us, but maybe we get into the matter gun. So, Mr. Sheye Bandele, waiting on a they do for Paid HR for people we just hear about now for the first time.
1: Thank you very much. So Paid HR now, you know, HR tech company, right? So what that means is we be a company where they develop software,
0: okay,
1: and other things beyond just software to help businesses in Nigeria and even beyond, sort of have structure, put their business together, make the business they grow.
0: Okay.
1: Well, so basically now waiting with them to do that.
0: All right. So that's just that waiting that they do. So now when we talk about small businesses and medium businesses and for Inside Lagos, mm-hmm. most times gap they between person we get idea mm-hmm. and how to build business we get structure. Mm-hmm. So person we get idea and how to build business we get structure or to even get and make it the run well. Mm-hmm. If you get idea but you know go sabi the run and well. Mm-hmm. If you get structure, I know go sabi they run the business well.
1: Yeah.
0: Okay, so where be the from your experience so far when they do for Inside and

0: and me myself, what thing I go do?
1: Nothing you go do finally. If you don't talk to the parents, they're not agree here. You don't tell them, say, may they carry small money, go let the picking, make she learn work. At least 2 years. Make she learn work 2 years. Moku see. Oh, yeah, now, thank you. Thank you. Thank you so much for this one. Thank you. Hello. Oh, mama, me.
2: Hi, darling. Good
1: mama.
2: Morning.
1: Good morning, mama. Pleasure. Thank you, ma.
2: Today you are listening to you, sir.
1: Yes, sir.
2: Bele.
1: Thank you, ma.
2: God bless you.
1: Amen.
2: More grace and strength.
1: Amen.
2: See, eh?
1: Mm.
2: You see this matter where you talk.
1: Mm.
2: If my kid don't enter university,
1: mm.
2: if he won't get boyfriend, may he get.
1: Mm.
2: Boyfriend not be married, you.
1: Mm-hmm.
2: Eh. So if your kid get, and not be your boyfriend be bad, though. Not your boyfriend to say you're not going to sleep for bed.
1: Mm.
2: It depends on how you take train your picking. You understand?
1: Mm-hmm.
2: My last boy, that's my last card now, you see, boy. He go come out very soon for university.
1: Mm-hmm.
2: And in the 21 years, ma'am.
1: Mm.
2: So, I they look the boy since now. They ask her, you go be talk to a woman like this. As if they behave like this. You understand?
1: Mm-hmm.
2: You know what? This thing, they say, my other two girls were senior, said they don't mature. They never bring anybody come my house. So. But as a mother, where I be, I know say they don't get
1: they one don't get two. One or two. Mm.
2: Yeah. Because even in my kid don't reach 23 years, 25 years. Why not? They tell her, how are you?
1: You're going to look at Waka eye now. You're going to say, what's it happened?
2: What's it happened? So they never bring anybody, but I don't use the corner eye. They look them.
1: Yes,
2: you
1: yes,
2: understand?
1: Yes, yes.
2: So for
1: yes.
2: me, if my pikin don't enter university, 100 level, 200 level, if you get boyfriend, no be bathroom.
1: Mm.
2: And I'm saying your pikin there for primary school, secondary school.
1: Mm.
2: You never even write jam. You never even think of why your education life go be. You go to follow boy. Say they do boyfriend. But as I go to end this talk, they say foundation matters.
1: Nine matters. Yes, and now how you train your pikin?
2: Your children from grand. Matter.
1: Mm.
2: That is it.
1: Amen.
2: Poverty
1: don't
2: make us go.
1: Amen. No. Amen. Thank you, GMG of life. God bless you. Thank you. Oh, now one thing we guys pray against. You see, poverty. Make you not allow us carry our children. Just go carry them, put for wrong hand in the name of marriage for very, very tender age. Imagine 18 years won't go marry. 18 years. Hello. I greet you. Yeah, well, I greet you specially. Your line is very, very low. I needed to hear you.
3: Good morning.
1: Good morning.
3: Yeah, my contribution to this, if I have a daughter, must reach 22 years before she start any relationship. And if she start a relationship, she not supposed to go and sleep for the boyfriend house. Why? Because by the time you use her, you begin to maltreat her without paying anything.
1: Anything.
3: That's my contribution.
1: Thank you. Thanks a bunch for this one. We take drop. So, yeah, so, and as we go always, they talk, they say, na foundation, and truly, na foundation, how you take train your picking. But me, they look, say, at least, if when you're picking, don't reach that kind, don't enter university, all those kind of age, that kind of up age. She feel at least bring person, not even bring person. You could only suspect, say, I don't get boyfriend and girlfriend. But if she don't go astray, if she go astray, now time for you to hold them. Make you sharply enter market to read for the week time. Now we go enter now. We dey come back. If we come back, we go continue the matter small before we enter marriage talk. No go anywhere. We dey come back.
4: 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Make you no touch. Make we sharply enter market with a comba. Make you no touch.
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4: 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Champions from Abuja, Port Harcourt and Lagos will go shoulder to shoulder for the crown of the Champion of Champions. 16 secondary schools, 3 daily debates, 4 weeks of intense matchups. Who will be the Champion of Champions of the I Beg to Differ Season 9? The final lap of the journey begins August 10 at 3 p.m. For sponsorship inquiries, email info@nigeriainfo.fm or ibegtodifer@nigeriainfo.fm. I Beg to Differ, the Tournament of Champions.
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0: Yes, make a sharp alley enter inside WhatsApp. Make a read one or two message as a day inside the WhatsApp like this. This one say, good morning, Odogunwoke. Odogunwoke himself, this is your topic today, and a very important one, and a poverty and very important one. Now, poverty be the talk of the day. That the day where they cause all this premature marriage. May God help us. Two, your foundation and training. Three, the people you allow to visit your house also follow for this one, and they affect children. Thank you. More strength, Odogu. Regards to Wanyocha, NG from Suleri. NG, thank you for that one. This one say, my people, on a good morning. If I catch any of my own, I will ask a question like, what purpose do you want to embark on a journey of relationship? Is it because you need financial help, or because you want to settle down, or because of the other way around? Because those things I mentioned are the purpose of entering into a relationship. So please, which of the following are your reasons? Raphael, the Uber guy. Raphael, thank you for that one. Plenty reasons. 9D, we girl or guy, they will say they won't enter into a relationship. And thank you, say you just highlight that one for us. This one say, you say make I read them on code. Make you pick. Okay. Hell, this one say, Uncle Chooks, good morning, sir. I'm 24 years now, but I don't have a boyfriend. Not because I don't want to have one, but because I don't have anything doing. I already learned how to plait hair. I want to be established first before anything, man. Having a boyfriend is not an achievement, and I can plait hair very well, so now money I defined. I beg, make boyfriend pack one side. If I'm well established and can fend for myself and take care of all my bills, then I can think about boyfriend, or rather marriage. Thank you so much for that one way you send. Thanks a bunch for that one way you send. Make I see the one with the here. This one say good morning, good. Okay, this one will be for me. And this one say, it's a good morning, Odogu. How is Wanyocha? Wanyocha the very, very casual. If I may ask, what is the definition of a boyfriend or girlfriend? If the definition is for sexual purpose, then I disagree with it, because it's a distraction to both parties, especially the girl child. If they are ready for marriage at any age, no problem. Minister Joe from Orile. Thanks a bunch for that one where you drop. So we still get 57 more minutes before we enter inside Tori for the week. Make us maybe I feel pick one or two calls. Maybe I feel pick one or two calls. Maybe you choke them out inside this one where we get for ground. Hello.
1: Hello, good morning.
0: Good morning to you.
1: Adobuchu.
0: I greet you specially.
1: This talk where you can come, I like him. Because this thing don't happen to my sister. This 16 years, she married for 16 years. Like, she gave birth last year. It's going to shock me now. Because they, you know, the man go married, you don't go fit take care of your children. So what did the children go do? Because you see, my father don't show me and that my sister. Now she don't go married, she don't go on them. This year, she did 17 years. But she don't go on, sure. I think that. Our papa does that sometimes. Our papa.
0: Now they cause her, maybe. So they let me know, say sometimes that the parents then they force the kids me then go marry.
1: No, they're not the force them, because when you go go picking and you will be married, go go, you know, go send them picking. Where did they see? You know, go even give our school fees. See that picking they stay for us. It's not the when they tell an hour, you expect to go just follow.
0: The picking of learn work, make at least making better in life small. Stand on your own first. Know what you they do, know what you don't achieve. before you enter anything like marriage.
1: I'm not even there, because that's the way my heart goes, because the way my teacher, my father don't show me, I know they even use my eyes.
0: You think I meet the good one now, we go, you know that kind of thing, we go, they treat you as a princess where you be. You get? Mm-hmm. You no need for you to hate men. Hating men no be the option. You get?
1: Now you
0: see, if they fear to make you no fall to the wrong hand, now so the right one who supposed to come your way, go they go. You get? So fear and another thing will go come out for this picture. Mm? But thank you, sir, you share anyways. Thank you so much. Thank you so much. But I go lie advice to say make you still consider men. No, just take them away. Get more experience. Let anyone we go there with you. Make sure say this person ain't go there with me. Say illegally like you for who you be. You get before you enter any relationship. But no, just push men away. It not go make sense. You get.
1: Bye bye.
0: All right. Thank you so much. Thanks a bunch. Hello. Hello. Hello. Pick from this side. Hello. Hello.
2: Hello.
0: I greet you.
2: Chuf Odogun one name.
0: I greet you specially.
2: Oga, choose this your topic. A very good one.
0: You don't like tell me your name.
2: My name is Adam Prof from Ogun State.
0: We are Adam Prof for fire.
2: If you see wetin these small children they do, to see you yourself, fear go catch you.
0: You they whine. I don't fear all the fear I won't fear. You they whine.
2: I say at my age, I don't reach 17. I see the papa side. My papa no agree me enter the truth. Even grass don't grow for my boy's quarter at the papa side.
0: Your worse. Wetin they happen?
2: So if you come to children, they do these days. For house, they be good children. Now maybe your parents go, they say, I'm better picking. Mm. But come with them for outside. Chooks. You go carry a glass, close your eye.
0: You do wine. You know what I don't see.
2: Like those ones now where ask the Pikin say you get boyfriend, the Pikin say no. No, I expect her to tell you yes. Because you know say narrating, you know want. If she want doubts, make she carry the picking go do test. Many of them they don't disvirgin all of them. Many of them. You go this surprise say a girl of 12 years don't be virgin anymore. So this topic where you bring and those ladies now, some of them now where they divert from the topic to something else. No. You where they fear man. Now say you go to fear till you go reach 35, 40, God forbid, I'm not swearing for you. So make they not divert.
0: Right.
2: So make parents look their children very well.
0: Yes.
2: Make them they look their children, female children most especially.
0: Alright. Thank you. Thank you, yeah.
2: God bless you.
0: God bless you. God bless you for this one real job. Hello.
3: Hello, my brother. Good afternoon.
0: I greet you specially.
3: I like the story where you bring my brother.
0: Thank
3: you.
0: You
3: know, just as the last call said, you may see a child on the road, maybe when he do one or two things, either like the one with, you know, maybe your neighbor, children, something like that. You call him, say, who are you telling
0: me? Hey, sorry, we don't lose that call. Maybe call us back. Hello.
4: Odogun.
0: I greet you.
4: Good
0: morning to you.
4: I don't work.
0: Thanks a bunch.
4: Mommy blessing, aka Onyagbo.
0: Mama Onyagbo. I greet you specially.
4: How you doing?
0: We thank God, though, and the work could run.
4: The angle me, I won't carry this matter going. Now, bad parents. I'm talking out of experience.
0: Okay.
4: Bad parents. I get one neighbor before. And children are teenagers, though, when they go to secondary school. And she, they sell provision. If the daughter asks him pad, to say, come on there, they ask me pad. All your maid don't get boyfriend finish.
0: And how old she they?
4: They are teenagers. I don't know they are really age. They are teenagers. Eh? But you can say, me go, all your maid get boyfriend. They ask mama pad, mama tissue, mama this. Mama one chop. They are under how?
0: So likely now the parents, push them.
4: When we say, Pikin be under you.
0: Mm.
4: You know, if he asks you what thing she needs.
0: Mm.
4: In my own case,
0: mm.
4: my daughter, my last daughter, my small daughter, I should just enter university.
0: Mama, go see enter market to Russia.
4: When she come on Luden, her husband, say she won't marry.
0: Mm.
4: In papa talk, everybody talk, saying her life, she won't marry.
0: Aye.
4: She don't marry. And this year she graduates too.
0: Yeah,
4: now
0: mama,
4: and this year, now the husband, and papa say, This man.
0: Hey, mama, sorry.
5: Tori time. This now, the Tori Weshele for this week.
0: Yes, on top Tori for the week, on a hearsay, Lagos State Waste Management Authority don't beg Lagos people make them separate their dirty and throw them for correct place. Managing Director of the agency, Muyiwa Gbadegesin, make the appeal during the environmental cleanup exercise where it happened for Apapa. Them clear plenty dirty for Marina Beach, warehouse area, and other places too. Executive Chairman of Apapa Local Government, Idowu Sembajo, too, beg residents make them help keep their environment clean. Official talk say the aim na to make the area cleaner and make business go wella for the environment.
6: On top another tori for this week, where I carry come. Till they don't pass the bill, we go allow make every state fit get their own police. Lawmakers then support the bill during Wednesday plenary after they check all the clauses one by one. The bill go create two police systems for Nigeria. Federal police go still day, while states go fit run their own police too. If the bill become law, governor go fit appoint state commissioners of police, but state house of assembly must first approve them. People will support the bill talk say it go help improve security and make communities respond quicker to local crime.
0: Inside another story for the week, on a hearsay, motorists face serious traffic holdup for Ilupeju Iyanokpaja side for inside Lagos Abeokuta Expressway. Every rain caused flood will cover some part of the road. That is, some part of the road don't cover. Authorities, they beg motorists, say, make them calm down. They use that road gently and wildly because of the traffic. They also encourage, people where they drive motor say make them use another road if possible road they to use.
6: On top this one, High Court for Sokoto don sentence 3 men to death by hanging because of terrorism and illegal gun business. One of the convicts na citizen of Niger Republic. DSS they arrest them last year over cross-border criminal activities. The court see others say all the money where they recover from them make federal government they collect all of them.
0: Inside another story for the week, we owner here, owner also here say one container don cause heavy traffic for CMS Bridge as people where they go Okpongbo for Lagos they complain. Early reports show say brake been failed and caused the accident and the truck block road where they enter CMS and scatter traffic movement for the area. But last man officials and police they work together to make sure say they clear the road wella so that the traffic no go dead there again.
6: On top is another one for Lagos. Street traders where they Alabara go area for Lagos Badagry Express get 72 hours to park or mot or face government action. Lagos Task Force talk say then prepare one major enforcement operation against illegal trading, makeshift structure and dirty environment for the road. Chamo Adetayo Akerele say government no go allow the disorder make it continue for this kind important expressway. Any trader where refuse to come out feel lose goods and face prosecution.
0: Inside another tori for the week, DNA test don't confirm say the dead body where them find for one mortuary for inside Ikorodu. Now that of the missing journalist within the call Belumi Onifade. Belumi disappear while in the cover the Endsars protest unrest for Lagos back then for 2020. The people where they took eye inside all those things within the call forensic reports people them talks and they put eye wella inside this particular story. Meanwhile, Amnesty International Nigeria talk say this discovery don't renew call make government hold anybody we get hand for illegal human rights abuse during the protest. May they hold them accountable. Investigators still they find out how Ukpelumi take die and who fit they responsible for the death of Ukpelumi.
6: On top, this another story for the weekend. NDLEA don't discover one big methamphetamine laboratory for Oyo State. The laboratory hide inside one forest for Ibarapan North local government area. Officials recover plenty chemicals and equipment where then they use produce the hard drug. NDLEA Chiamo Buba Marwa talk say this operation don't scatter one international drug trafficking network.
0: On top, another story for the week where we hear on a hearsay, Nigeria Center for Disease Control and Prevention where then they call NCDC not support one bill where then pass. So yes, so that is the bill where then pass to say the Institute for Public Health and Disease Infectious Disease where then pass then so they don't support them at all. The director general of NCDC Jide Idris talk say the new institute go repeat work where NCDC already don't do and fit cause confusion anytime disease outbreak happen. He won't say if he weaken coordination and increase government spending, but lawmakers believe say the institute go improve health security for inside Nigeria.
6: For this another weekend story, President Bola Tinubu don't advise African countries make them stop to they sell raw mineral cheap. President Bola Tinubu don't advise African countries make them stop to they sell raw minerals cheap. As they speak for Abuja, the president say African countries supposed process their mineral for their house so that more job go day and plenty people go get work to do for the country and to make them make more money. He still call on African nation make them stand together for global mineral market.
0: On top, another story for the week on a hearsay, chief of staff to the president Femi Gbajabiamila talk say federal government go put eye wella for the 70,000 minimum wage where they don't put for granted. Then second say then gas took eye again to know how they go take Duam. According to Ram, the present minimum wage need they match the hard economy with the grand like this, so that is the people need to get them clear at all. In talk this one during the good governance summit we happen for inside Abuja. The 70,000 minimum wage will start for July 2024, replace the old one will be 30,000 before.
6: Inside Obodo Oyinbo Tori, health official they monitor one Ebola case for France. World Health Organization talk say the patient na health worker where just they return from Democratic Republic of Congo. Officials say investigations still they go on to stop any possible spread of the virus.
0: On top of Obodo Oyinbo Tori, now also here say rescue operations still they continue for Venezuela after two strong earthquakes that is baga where they happen for earth to scatter the country. Authorities talk say at least 164 people don't die while 971 others still they miss and still they injured. According to President Delcy Rodriguez, he say building collapse for the community where earthquake don't hit don't plenty wella. Emergency workers still they search for survivors and government operations and government people still they grant to the put eye inside this one will happen for inside Venezuela. My name na DK Chukudi Moses.
6: My name na Eunice Ejikunle.
5: This na the Tori Weshele for this week.

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4: The nation's most brilliant young mind gear up for the National Secondary School Debate Tournament. It's the season finale of the I Beg to Differ Secondary Schools Debate Tournament Season 9. 10th of August at 3 p.m. Lagos, Abuja and Port Harcourt will come alive. Champions from Abuja, Port Harcourt and Lagos will go shoulder to shoulder for the crown of the Champion of Champions. 16 secondary schools, 3 daily debates, 4 weeks of intense matchups. Who will be the Champion of Champions of the I Beg to Differ Season 9? The final lap of the journey begins August 10 at 3 p.m. For sponsorship inquiries, email info@nigeriainfo.fm or ibegtodifer@nigeriainfo.fm. I Beg to Differ, the Tournament of Champions.
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Cool Lounge Medley by Uche Wanyocha na in the place. So, and this one at the GLM 1. I've been playing the GLM 2 before. So, anyone at all, where you want listen to, enter the YouTube, go to watch them, go to listen to them, make it uplift your spirit, make everywhere good for you. Now, how to take support the people where you love, nine be this, anything where they bring out to, just try support them so that the love go to show everywhere. You know the matters now. Oh, yeah, enjoy them small.

Okay, Agustin, go the phone line to the pick more calls as this on top of the matter we had dropped down. And Abuin won't enter relation marriage talk, but I say Moku just could hit a little bit more on top of this one. At least Moku give another kind of 30 minutes. So that I feel use 1 hour 30 minutes. Because say as one of your channel there, I know if you call mommy, make mommy take dissect this matter. So maybe next week we'll get mommy on top counseling corner. You get but I go see open phone line. You say if you still know the phone line to corner 0201-277-0951 0201-465-7180.

0: Hello.
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0: Akaja, good afternoon, Mama.
1: Mama, also has some bariga.
0: Mama, me. I greet you, Ma.
1: You don't make my hand, it pain me.
0: Yeah, Mama, no verse. Sister, if you know, left, right, center.
1: If I pass you,
0: left,
1: right. Left eye, I be left eye, you want to come up for
0: them. Hey, Mama, now the left nose, the left nose, this left side of the nose.
1: Let me go pinch with your body. well done for the good work.
0: Thank you, Mama. Thank you.
1: Well done.
0: Yes, Ma.
1: For this matter,
0: yes,
1: when
0: ma'am.
1: You talk, I like, now we see, I did plan to talk, now GMG. Now I talk just as a little small. Now make I say enter. If parents train their children well, if you train children well, why for the baby from small, can't go primary school, secondary school, enter university. Yourself, you don't go get wahala for the kind of life partner they go choose and when they go choose them.
0: Yes, now your mind
1: because
0: go rest.
1: Already you don't give them the background, you don't teach them, you don't put Baba God for their life. So they know if they had before they go astray. Now when poverty enter family, because the major way they make children they go marry for children age. May I put her like that? Because the one way he did internet now from 15 years, that one I still speaking.
0: Yes, now 15 years, still in secondary school.
1: When parents, not they born as they feel trained, when they don't they take care of their children, if I take care of my child very well, what did their boyfriend do?
0: Waiting.
1: What do you want them to do?
0: Waiting ways and do.
1: Me and I girlfriend, if I find a boyfriend,
0: yes.
1: Now we go first start out for them. When you show picking love for house. If everybody tell and say I love you for us, I go say I'm used to it. My daddy and my mommy always say it.
0: Exactly.
1: So you understand?
0: Yes, sir.
1: Then you give the children the things where they need to grow for life. Introduce them to God. Give them, pay their school fees, do everything for them. They don't go put out for anybody.
0: They don't go feel look outside. Yes.
1: They don't go look outside. So the things they come back to parents training their children well, putting eye on their children, no way. Then they go astray. No, because mama and papa way train picking way. When you're picking enter house, you look in eye. You don't know something wrong.
0: Something
1: even
0: yes.
1: They tell the mommy nothing.
0: True.
1: So it still come back to whether you marry at the age of 20, 21, 25. I mean boyfriend or as you talk on boyfriend or girlfriend. Which age you supposed to? If you train your picking where well, he by himself go tell himself say I don't reach to get boyfriend we go lead to marry. Not be you go even tell him. I beg parents to put eye down because the kind world where we did now, my brother, it's not easy.
0: Mama,
1: it's not easy.
0: Mama,
1: Gen Z.

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1: You can sit your way and follow and talk. Mm. Maybe you look as if, say, you disagree with him. And maybe you don't like that your children. You like one side, don't like one side, which is wrong. Mm. You understand? That's the area I'm going to. Some women always do that. And even as he say it, it happened for one of my friends. He did the wife did the same thing. The guy just walk away. You know?
2: Might see, he get the point where they drive to, but he's all right. Thank you. Don't make your point. Thank you so much. Thank you. For this, my chairman, we call so. If you they discipline your child, your wife, they talk, say, like, say, na, your wife, they protect the picking, say, they discipline your child. You not get to talk, say, na the woman, they spoil your child. Mm-mm. You no need talk that kind of thing, na lie. I no agree. Wait till me can be your wife. Wait till me can be partner. When I come together to train that child, you get. Now, if they discipline them, the wife, they talk, say, no, do this, or not be the child. You go discipline them. Then later, you go follow your wife talk. You no go follow and talk in front of your pikin. Una no go disagree in front of your pikin. Follow and talk. Now make una get husband and wife time. Make una agree. Say, okay, see how they take discipline the pikin. See. She go understand you. Una go discipline pikin together. No, because they talk, say, if you don't discipline pikin finish, and wife, can they talk? Una too no agree. If una no agree, una no will come to conclusion. Una agree first. Before una come to conclusion, before things go to work well. Because if the mama they say no, you they do yes. For the picking head, another thing they register for there. When I know ba, another thing they register for there. The picking they find how to pick favorite. Like that. Before you know, you don't pick mama as favorite. Or before you know, you don't pick papa as favorite. Before you know, the picking on the reason say, mama and papa said they didn't even agree. Waiting will even make me agree to waiting and even talk safe. She don't go as three. You see that kind of thing. So when I make as they talk, I'm not to agree to wait you to talk. But anyways, you don't make your point. Make us pick more calls. Hello.
3: Hello, Odogun.
2: I greet you.
3: Oyagbo.
2: Hey, I'm welcome.
3: You know what I want to talk?
2: Mm.
3: If papa they beat the king,
2: mm.
3: and they beat him too much, mm. and you go sit down there and kill him.
2: No.
3: You go talk now.
2: Now I make yes. Now I make that two guys talk. Say where they beat the speaking. I don't like him. He too they beat him too much.
3: Then see where you go beat him. Maybe say the speaking if he die or if he break eye. You know, just sit down, fold your hands. Say because my husband they beat him. Make I just keep quiet. And if they beat him in the wrong way, when you say the speaking if he wound or if he die or anything if he happen to him, you know, you can't talk. They go even they blame you. Say you know they when they beat him like this. What you do? You know if you rescue him, or the wife they beat speaking. The husband said, get right. This is what I say, don't do.
2: Don't do.
3: Mm. Okay, yes. Mm-hmm. When two people get issue, the number three person, as I know, the third person has to say, don't do. So to say, don't do, not mean say, what in the picking do, is they right?
2: Is they right?
3: It's wrong, but no killer because he do wrong thing now. Mm. No killer now.
2: True.
3: Everybody talk one parable. Say, if you use when the right hand and left hand beat picking,
2: you go use the other one, drag and come back. Yes, that's so.
3: No, say, because he don't do bad.
2: You go just beat them.
3: Then when anybody comes, say you don't do. You go fight that person, join them. Mm. For what now? I know. I do that when that man talk.
2: Thank you.
3: If you beat your pikin, your wife gets right to kill and tell you say don't do. Yes, you know what? Allow you make a killer because you do bad. When I'm a pikin now, no killer because you do bad. Everybody do bad. You know do bad when you do small. I said go now. Well done.
2: Thank you. Thanks a bunch.

0: Hello.
1: Hello.
0: Hello. Hello. Good morning.
1: Good morning to you. Good afternoon.
0: Odogu Parara.
1: I greet you specially.
0: I greet you, and I'm Madam Pat from Ijesha.
1: Madam Pat, you are not chook mouth.
0: I think I want chook mouth for one to be closer to your children at the tender age. Be telling them if you don't reach a certain age, this is how you are.

0: going to be. Let them be your friend.
1: Mm-hmm.
0: Mostly now, mama, they stay with children. Let them be your friend. Let them be telling you what and what. Anything happen, tell me. Not be saying you are gossiping with anybody or you are gossiping with me. Like my small girl now, she's 14. Nothing when she know they tell me.
1: Mm-hmm.
0: The day when she see she be woman, she tell me, mommy, as I came back from work, mommy, see. Hey, I congratulate her. I say, now you are a woman.
1: Mm.
0: Understand? Now you are a woman. And don't let her lack that thing she want to use as a woman.
1: Yes.
0: Understand?
1: Yes.
0: Prepare and keep her. Like, if you want to see her, I say, oh, yeah, go away, I keep her. Take her. The lecture her. Anything we have, tell us anybody we talk to you, come and tell me.
1: Yes.
0: You be woman now.
1: Yes.
0: You hear me?
1: Yeah.
0: Nobody should molest you because I'm not molested. Your father is my first boyfriend.
1: Mm.
0: So now you marry me. I don't test another person. So I want you to be like that. You'll be lecturing them, telling them how you live your life.
1: Mm.
0: There's some mothers, there is some mothers. You need something, you're picking me something. Nobody say you go carry your whole money giver. Give her the little you have. Tell her, say, this one are waiting we get you. They manage. Even the one they school. I say, please don't follow anybody. Every blessing they did, I said that my routine. I will be calling them.
1: Mm.
0: How are you feeling? Do you have transport money? Or your take? Make sure they na little one way they give them so that they will not put an in a big one.
1: Yes.
0: Some mother know they do them. They don't get chance. They don't get time. No matter how work way they work, advise their children. Be closer to them. Now you make us understand. They go astray. They cannot hear you because you are not advising them. You are not giving them a sweet word. I beg our mothers, let us be. We'll have a work. Forget papa. Papa know they get an hour week. Understand?
1: Mm.
0: Like my husband, he don't, that one don't normally dare us. Not me. If I come back, come and sit down, we go. So now I go begin to give them story. They will give me their own story. Be closer. Be closer to your children so that we no go astray.
1: Thank you.
0: This thing I saw in the Facebook the other day, I wasn't happy. That girl is too tender to be molested.
1: Mm-hmm.
0: It's too tender to maltreat. Adult never even go in that way. Okay, if she don't reach the age of 30, 40, the man will take the knife, the flogger, maybe.
1: Don't say I'm not.
0: It's well.
1: Thank you, Mama.
0: Let us do our work first. Thank you so much. Now, Madam Pa, for me, Jesus.
1: Madam Pa, thank you so much.

0: Yes, now 12:43 be this nine. We don't stand attention. 12:43, and now here we go draw the curtain on top this particular topic we are bring come relationship gist we are bring come. I hope say everybody don't learn one or two on top this one. So likely, first of all, home training. Follow your pikin. They talk as friends, as in the way we take train up a child. Now so the friend, now so the child go grow and she no go depart from him. Now so Bible talk him. Train your child wella wella. Make sure so your child now your friend. Make it very very free where your child go fit come tell you things. You get so that we now go talk. No be child of for 15 years, 16, 17, they get boyfriend. If something happened to Ram, that kind of tender age, very tender age, wait till them know. They don't know anything. Boy of that kind of age don't know anything. Now one thing's nine day their head, the satisfaction, nine just day their head at that particular time. So I beg parents, make we hold our kids, make we teach them the way we is supposed to be. Now you go close cutting. The next time we go hear my voice now inside marriage talk. Make we sharp enter small break when they come back.
1: Okay, wait. I say no touch that dime.
2: Make you no touch.
1: Make we sharply enter market when they come back.
2: Make you no touch.
3: 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Champions from Abuja, Port Harcourt and Lagos will go shoulder to shoulder for the crown of the Champion of Champions. 16 secondary schools, 3 daily debates, 4 weeks of intense matchups. Who will be the Champion of Champions of the I Beg to Differ Season 9? The final lap of the journey begins August 10 at 3 p.m. For sponsorship inquiries, email info@nigeriainfo.fm or ibegtodifer@nigeriainfo.fm. I Beg to Differ, the Tournament of Champions.
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0: Yes, very, very soon. 1 o'clock, go stand attention. Yes, so, and we don't enter marriage talk. And you know now, from relationship waka, we will enter from all those Gen Z's and people where they date from that tender age, where they never know anything. I won't carry on now. Enter people where don't know something. That is the marriage talk matter. Nine be this. So, you were there, dear. You the plan say you want marry, you want get long lasting home, you want there for house where go they sweet you, your marriage go they sweet you. You need to sit down, hold your radio, put down for your ear. Because say people will know things, elders will know things. Now go advise us on top this marriage talk, this particular o'clock. Yes, so the one we are carry come before we sharply enter break. Because if we just enter break after this one, if we enter break for this small chicken minutes, like that time check, if I come back, I go open phone line, everybody go to call. Those who don't marry, now go to call you, where you not say your wife and your household is sweet. Your family, they sweet. Your marriage, they sweet. I beg now, go come up and advise us. Second, these days, I know they understand what they do marriages now. I know they understand what they happen to marriages now. I don't know if people go rush, enter, rush, come aside. I need to understand. I want marry. Sharp, you don't go rush, marry. Before you know, close eye, open a marriage, never get 4 years, never get 5 years. You don't say you want rush to come out. Now make the talk and say, if you rush, enter, you go rush, come out. But back in the days, our parents, them, their marriage, they last longer. If they last longer. I don't know what thing when they do wrong. Oh, this generation, they do wrong. I don't know what thing we they do. I don't know what thing we they do wrong. So I can't write, say, why be say, marriage of these days, marriage of those days, like our papa that time, if they last longer than marriage of these days. Waiting will not they do right. Waiting this generation, where will they so? Waiting will not they do where they make them like waiting will they do when they make them last? I need you understand. You get waiting will not they do right. You get waiting we need know. I see for one blog one time, then talk say this one marry in every 6 months. In only 6 months. Instead they married, they don't date for 2 years. 2 years, then date for 2 good years. Last, they marry. Under 6 months, the woman says she not to do again. Marriage break, just like that, under 6 months. Some then go date six years before you know. Then say they don't tire for themselves, they don't break up. 4 years, they don't break up. But marriage, we me and know, from ancient of days, we me and know. Husband and wife, then go live, then go date together until then born picking, then go old, then go still they live. Marriage is sweet, life is sweet. And then the year of divorce here, divorce there, this one and that one. It get within this generation now, not they do right. I won't know. Me, as I did so, I won't know. And people with themselves, they won't learn. So if you know, say, you don't marry and you get all those marital advice where you go give, where youngest then go learn, then go sit down, then go learn, then go carry. See for my front like this, assuming we day on this thing. You go see me, I carry book and paper like this. I wait, I want jot. Very soon, if it be my own turn. You get, I go marry. Make myself learn. Make me know waiting mama of those days and papa of those days then do right. Where these people of now know they do right. You get them? If they go social media, things where you go, they see left and right and center. You go happy today, say, hey, these people that don't marry you. Oh, hey, thank God. Oh, last. Oh, finally. Try them, look fine. Oh, them beautiful. You go even share them. People will come your distance self. Then go show video, say you share rice. Everybody happy. Okay. Oh, yeah, wait now. 2 years. 2 years. You go come here. From one side, we're going to say, it's like, men are this one and that one. Men are not doing right. Or from the man side, I go say, it's like my wife has started following so kind of friends that's advising her wrong. Or the wife go say, my husband has started doing some bad character that I cannot tolerate in my marriage. Before you know, they just said these two people, they don't divorce. It's plenty for our industry. Our celebrity left, right, center, he bonjour molope, like say tomorrow, not day. And that kind of thing, they fear people like us, we never marry. We very soon we will still marry. So we need to know, we still need to get hope to know, say, yes, I hope still day. We go marry, like, you get people talk and say, I go marry and I go marry right, and my marriage go last like my parents' own. You get? It's still day. So I beg people, we don't marry, we get better marital advice when I won't give us for this marriage time. I beg, when I go call us, when I go give us advice, make we listen. I beg, you no go too long go. Make we no congo the, you congo the talk the one, your story. Keep them, you go keep them short, precise. Let us know what in this generation guys do so that they go get better marriage. And their marriage, it go last. Then go live old age with their partner. Then go enjoy their marriage anytime. You get? So, you when I still know the phone line, 0201-277-0951. 0201-465-7180. WhatsApp still there, dear, 0908743-0755. If you never still get Wazobia WhatsApp for your phone, or their phone line for your phone, you are doing wrong. Because as the thing they drop, if they talk, say, I don't the cousins, now they enter. Now, because they never store the number. Store the number first. So that when topic drop, you know, say, okay, I want Chukuma to just die down. Pam, wham, pam, pam. Before you know, you go enter, go pick your call. Oh, yeah, now, if like say, I go get small time to see, pick one or two calls on top of this new one before we enter break. Oh, yeah, make I go the phone line, make I see who go be the first person to take advice source now for marriage talk. Hello, who there? Make I go this other side. Hello? Oh, almost equal. Hello?
1: Hello?
0: Ah, finally.
1: No good parara.
0: I greet you. My call just a jam. As I pick this one, I say, oh, thank God.
1: Now, Madam Pat, when are the courses now? When I be last person? Now, don't be first person.
0: You don't see him now. You see him? God say the last will be the first, and the first will be the
1: first. Yes. Now, Madam Pat, from Egypt.
0: Yeah, now, Mama Chukma.
1: Advice when I want to give everybody that is in the marriage and want to enter in the marriage. One, patience. Patience. Study your man very, very well. Study him. No argument. Too much of argument at home. Now they break home. Okay, I want to be special. I want to be head. No. After all, God knows the person won't be head. Now man be the head. Don't follow man and drag the head. No matter what. Now if you take pamper your husband, now they go take pamper you. Like me, yo, as I do for my family. If I see say this thing, don't they care for argument, I go withdraw myself. I go just they look like mumu. If you talk, I no go answer him. Not I go wear shirt come out. Because if you come back, the matter don't settle. But the moment if they argue, or maybe you give you small money, if that small money can buy small rice, take and cook and like that. If you plenty, cook them as you plenty. Another thing now to drop money, how much? It's too small, it's too plenty. Too. Must you cook everything? Sometimes you eat better food. Sometimes you no go, you manage them. Not be every day be Christmas for family. Now who can tell you, go tell you. Another one, that the kind of friend where they put on. Stop going out with the friend that is going to live life, lie life. They lie for you. My husband give me 50 million. You come there, if you come home, you come there tell your husband, see this one, Mama Nkechi, see every day they pay a salary of 100,000. You go bring 10,000, they do and make our money. We are woman. No. No waiting your husband they walk.
0: Okay.
1: Before they compare your husband with, because he the best man way they compare him with another man.
0: Okay.
1: You know good.
0: Mama, thank you. Mama, make I ask yourself, you. How many years you don't get married now?
1: I don't date 25 years now.
0: 25 years.
1: Yes.
0: Thank you, Mama. Wisdom. Thank you so much.
1: You know they quarrel. No, be say quarrel. No, they. If you want quarrel, you go just give them. Or if you any day when my own come, you go give me break. You go say, "Dilosa that obanje don't call
0: your head." Now understanding. Thank you so much, Mama.
1: Understanding my family.
0: Yes.
1: You go say you go leave. People go say you juju. You know you juju.
0: Don't lose anything. Thank you, Mama. Make other people call.
1: Don't lose anything. Under me.
0: Yes.
1: Thank you.
0: Thank you so much, Madam Pat. Hello. Hello.
2: Hello.
0: I greet you.
2: Right. Thank you. Is that Odobu?
0: Yes, sir.
2: Okay, make I chook more at fast. Oh. My name is Charles.
0: Oh, yeah, now get 1 minute.
2: Okay, see, one of the things which people of these days know they understand about marriage is say, you go learn how to forgive in advance, like me. I don't need my wife to offend me before I go forgive her. I don't need them to offend me before I go. I always forgive her before she go even offend me. There are many, many things that my wife don't do me where they say, ordinarily, no man can tolerate, but I go forgive her because I don't already forgive her before she go do that thing.
0: Oh, like say you not say she go do that thing. You don't already forgive her first before she do them. Oh, we don't lose the call. Oh, Chai, sorry, call us back. Call. You got something, so I won't ask you. Call us back. Hello. Hello.
3: Hello.
0: I greet you.
3: From Orile.
0: Oyana, chook mouth. What be your name?
3: Mama Wisdom.
0: Mama Oyana, chook mouth.
3: The problem for this marriage is a lack of understanding. Because if husband understand wife and wife understand the husband before getting to marriage, there will be no quarrel in the home. And secondly, women of nowadays, they are looking up to their fellow woman being that they are in a good relationship. Or maybe their husband did not give their very money well. They will begin to compare themselves with the other women outside there. From there, quarrel coming to the home. And from there, the wife begin looking outside.
0: Start to look outside.
3: The marriage. So understanding is the marriage.
0: Thank you.
3: When you understand your husband and wife understand the wife, there will be no quarrel at home.
0: Thank you so much. Thank you so much, Mama. Thank you. Yebo. If you are not dancing to Wire Chat song, you are doing wrong. Hey, oh yeah. Oh yeah. Yes, sir.

0: 101.1.
1: Yes, welcome back. And you see, they on top of marriage talk. Oh, if I no learn this morning, if I no learn, I can wait because me, I go marry well and I go marry right. As I take the talk, I don't know what the our parents of those days, what did they do? What did they do? We make their marriage last a well. I don't know. And me, I won't learn. Because what me they see this generation now? This generation now, waiting that they see, they fear me. To God, Makachuku. I touch hand for up. If they fear me, you go married on Wednesday, break up on Thursday. You go marry on Friday, Saturday, when I need to marry again. Now so then they take one. I say God say now for better for worse now. Waiting me, I think. But these days, marriage now need to. If before you enter marriage, there are some things you need to know about your partner. If you never know that, you know, enter marriage. If you don't enter, it don't be. Not be just to marry. If you're not going to pick your picking, go they look up to one or two. Now, the way will your marriage be, now so then go want make their own be. Because me, I don't talk and say, the way will my papa own marriage be. Now, so I won't make my own be. Now, because I say, I'm my own good, my papa their own good. I grow up, I look, say, oh, he's sweet. I go want make my own be like that. You get. So, now be the thing. Oh, yeah, I go open my phone line. I beg, Mokona advice us. Advice we were never married, yet to be married. Everything, Mokona advice us. What in this generation not they do right? Where then? Our parents at that time, where then do with this generation? No, they do. 0201-277-0951. 0201-465-7180. Oh, yeah, make a pick this call from the abroad. Hello.
2: Hello, good morning.
1: Good morning to you, sir.
2: Odogu, good morning.
1: I greet you specially, Maoga.
2: All right.
1: Yes, sir.
2: I know, say Uche Wanya, Ucha no day today. So, my greetings to her.
1: Yes, so she did listen to you. She did listen to you.
2: All right. This is Chidi from New Jersey.
1: Yes, sir.
2: Right. If you come to marriage, the first and number one thing in marriage is patience.
1: Yes.
2: And never you go and marry somebody that both of you does not agree. Remember, this is two people from different backgrounds,
1: yes,
2: coming together.
1: Yes.
2: So my way of the way I do things will completely be different from her. Right. Her upbringing is different from my upbringing.
1: Yes.
2: Right. So when you understand that one, fine. Then marry somebody who is contented with what they have. What kind of friends does she keep? Right?
1: Yes.
2: Then you come, when you people are together, try as much as possible to bring everything on table. There must be a dialogue. There is nothing you do on this earth that you say, oh, it's going to be a sweet one. There is no day that you will not quarrel. One day, you people are human being. Pressure will come. But the main thing is, like, how do you treat that pressure? How do you soak up that pressure when it comes? Right? Try to talk to each other. But this time around of age, our people not get patience at all, but they want to marry. So long as you are not giving them that thing they want, you don't turn to this my husband, this my, you know, they started using words. Right? And those words, you don't know, there is something that you say to a human being. You will think that you've said it, but you don't know that you have killed the inner man of him.
1: True.
2: If that person is not somebody who can forgive you, the anger, this thing will be building in don't count for you one. Tomorrow you still repeat, and there are people that no matter what on earth, they will throw that ban, they would just throw that word on you. They don't really care how you feel, right? It is called marriage. It's understanding. It's a union of two. Like when I was younger, I was working in the altar, right? There is this marriage. My priest was conducting that time. He said, he told the two couple, like, any day you people have married, I'm wedding you. That means your parents hand you guys over to me to wed you, right? So, but I don't want to be a party to this marriage. That every little thing I will tell you, come and meet me for me to advise you. I have my own problems too, right? So if you people have problem, you see that pillow that you are lying down with, both of you are lying down with, talk to that pillow. Whatever that pillow told you guys, do it. See pillow to advise you guys now. That means the pillow will not say anything to you. What he's just telling you is this: do not take your family problem outside.
1: Do not
2: compare your marriage with another person.
1: Thank you.
2: These hands, if you look at your five fingers, all of them are not equal.
1: They're not equal.
2: Try as much as possible to manage. Our parents manage a lot.
1: Yes.
2: Our mothers manage a lot. Still, you will not hear it outside.
1: True.
2: But you see this generation, immediately, they are not getting that thing they want. Sometimes the men will ask, do you want me to kill myself for you? A man will, you expect a man to do this, do that, this. When a man did not, you know that the man went to work, right? You still want the man, he doesn't help me to take them children to school, bring them to school, bring them back to school, blah, blah, blah. Come on. We are partners. We are partner in this.
1: Yes. Marriage is all about partnership.
2: We have to work together.
1: True.
2: We have to work together.
1: True. Thank you.
2: It is not, that is the reason why all these things, even if you are talking, there are some ones that even by the time they will come out of reception, self, problem don't begin. They don't want to break up.
1: They'll be small.
2: So here the woman will tell me, don't pay for this marriage, Joe. Marriage where they just wear you, then they come out from
1: you. Don't they come out sharp?
2: That's just anybody will tell me, say, make I come by a shabby, you go write an agreement with me. That marriage must stay 10 years.
1: That is so much. Thank you so much, sir. Thank you.
2: I will not buy a shabby tomorrow. You tell me, say,
1: you can't tell me, say, don't break. Maoga, thank you so much, Joe. Make other people put mouth on top of the matter. Thank you so much.
2: All right.
1: Thank you, sir. Hello. Hello.
0: Hello.
1: Agree to specially.
0: Odogwu Chuks.
1: Thank you. Put the Odogwu for the front. They're very, very important.
0: Odogwu Chuks.
1: Mm-hmm. Agree to you, mama.
0: First time caller on your line.
1: First time caller. My shaka, where you dey? Okay, collect her.
0: I don't collect her, mo.
1: Now, ma. Oh, yeah, chuk mouth.
0: There's one thing we lack. You know, in our old, I'm not of your generation,
1: You are not of my generation.
0: Yes, I'm an auntie grandma.
1: Okay, auntie grandma. Okay.
0: But the thing is this: people of this generation lack patience. They lack understanding. They don't tolerate what we tolerated. You know why? That time, most of us are just housewives.
1: Okay.
0: But people of this generation goes to work and come back. So that's you don't do this. You have to do everything. Does not come up during our own time. Because we don't go to work. We are just being housewives. So we stay at home and do all the needful.
1: Oh, we go see go break.
0: But this time, we will go work, come back. You expect the person where no go work.
1: Moku enter break, call me back. Yeah, thank you. Thank you. Call me back. Make you sharply enter market. We dey come back. Make you no touch up.
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1: Yes, so better correct informate today, my hand, and this one they come from a C Nomad. Yes, my people, you feel watch the World Cup where they shell it for inside C Nomad Superstore as you they shop inside the matter as EB. So if you there for Palm Mall, where they for Ota Ogun State for Tollgate, yes, so no dollar must take say as you they shop, you they watch the match. That one a double enjoyment as the matter it take be. And if you buy item worth of 50,000 and 100,000, you go get a free shopping voucher. Yes, so double enjoyment inside the matter. That is to say, shopping near the end on top of this one. And also, staff plenty, plenty things they grand for you to even enjoy. Stick up, say, then get the jogging competition where they do every day by 6 p.m. before the World Cup will start. Then we'll do the competition. And the people will carry first, second, and third go win better, better things with the grand. Things like 32 smart flat screen TV from Skyward and 5 liter air fryer and 5 liter air fryer from Media and also blender from MeWare. 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

0: Yes, 95.1 over Zobia FM. Now you still this one. Now Saturday, waka. Now you still there. Listen to and the marriage talk segment. Now we don't enter. El call on the fly left, right, center. Advice don't go left, right, center. Generation of we now. We could put our ear down. We could hear things and things. We could learn so that we go marry and we go marry right. And we go do the right thing for inside marriage. Make a sharply enter WhatsApp. Make a see all the messages we don't date down for inside WhatsApp. This one say, oh, Dogo, good afternoon. Men need to pamper. Men need to be pampered. Men no like too much talk or complain. Or complain. They always love peace in their home. Communication is key. Irene from Aja. Irene, I hope so I understand within you send. So if you still send them back, if you go there clearer. This one say, good afternoon, my presenter. Do most of the parents send their kids to bring food? Okay, this one, I guess now the last, this one will talk. Okay, now Incon Rice say, do you know some mothers don't allow their father to know what their daughter does outside? That one day, now for the last topic, we will just drop now in the marriage talk nowadays. Good afternoon, Odogu. Social media self don't spoil some things. Parents should please pay attention thoroughly and check their children and their language and their legal friends. Open conversations now. Okay, this one is the last one we'll talk. Tiana from Awo. Yeah, yeah. Oh, yeah, make a go the phone line. Make a go the learn one or two from marriage people with from those who don't marry and with the marry with their marriage, they go seriously where they. I beg. Mo kujo they keep on short. If you don't too long, I go just cut and so that next people will talk. Mo kusumebu fi pick as my own sweet. Uche, why you talk? $2.4 billion something calls. Now one pick. Now, I mean, I don't be ready to the pick the call left, right, and center. Who are the call the phone line? 0201-277-0951. Message yourself, sit there down. 0908743-0755. Make a pick from this side before I go this side. Hello, who did ya? Hello.
1: Hello.
0: I greet you specially.
1: Good afternoon to you.
0: Good afternoon to you, Mama.
1: Well done, work.
0: Thank you.
1: Well done, work.
0: Where to be your name and where they call me from?
1: Mommy Arise from Ebute Meta.
0: Chuk Mauti.
1: Well done, sir. You know, this Gen Z now, I don't even understand. I follow for this Gen Z. But I so much thank God for the kind of man that I married. When the spirit come, he don't know say he don't come. He go one side, go sit down. But sometimes my mind go come back. I say, hey, nothing. This man is not doing anything. I will go back. He go start talking because when he talk, he no reply. He go no say something's wrong.
0: Something don't wrong somewhere.
1: Go sit down. He go sit down one place. But when my mind come back, I go say, this one not do me anything. I will go.
0: Then you can't go apologize.
1: Yes. But these are our children nowadays. You know, they even understand all this one. But it's our work to teach them.
0: Thank you.
1: My daughter now used to tell them, say, do this, too. They look us, so the way that we are doing it. Because I don't even understand now. I don't know whether Jesus won't come and be waiting.
0: No worry. Everybody learn inside the marriage matter. It's not easy. Thank you so much.
1: Thank you, for everything.
0: Thank you. Thanks so much, a bunch. Brother. Yes, ma'am. Hello. Hello. I greet you specially. Yeah, Mama, say you won't dumb me before. I won't move to the next one. No. Yes, Mama. I'm a chook mouth.
2: No, say if you keep marriage. Keep marriage.
0: No,
2: I only got if you keep marriage. Keep it by yourself too. Exactly. Number one. No carry your matter, your house matter, your family matter.
0: Go aside.
2: Even to your own parents, your own siblings.
0: No
2: discuss. Yes. No discuss. How much did they give you? How did they buy food? How things they happen? No consign them. It's none of their business. You don't need to discuss your house matter at all. Now, what you get to say? How your husband is fine.
0: She fine.
2: Chicken. I work fine.
0: She fine.
2: Don't discuss anything about your family. even to your mother, your father.
0: Okay.
2: Number two, tolerance.
0: Tolerance.
2: Number three, patience.
0: Patience.

0: for only one person.
1: Mm.
0: Like the woman must make the marriage work. What of the man?
1: Mm-hmm.
0: Is both of us that would make the marriage
1: to work. Yes.
0: Like on Saturday, Sunday, my husband is the one doing the cooking.
1: Mm.
0: Why? I will go to work.
1: Mm.
0: Then, if the man is saying, you have to work because I'm going to work as well. No. Mm. So both of you will make the marriage work.
1: Yes, yes.
0: So this,
1: Hello? Hello? Hey, Mama, we don't lose our call. Sorry, call us back. And then maybe your credit finish, but call us back. What is it? Hey, okay. Mm-hmm. Mm-hmm. Hey. Gospel Lounge Medley. Uche one your child. Now be this one. Now the volume one be this. Volume two day. So go inside YouTube and make you go to listen to them. Yes, so go to enjoy this better one from our own Uche. Uche one your child. Okay. How are ya? How are ya? Mm-hmm.

0: Hello.
1: Hello.
0: Oh, be other glow. Hello.
1: Oh,
0: network go grease. So what kind of noise they come aside from your call? Solo. Oh. Call us back. Hello.
2: Hello.
0: I greet you specially.
2: Yes. Good afternoon.
0: Good afternoon to you.
2: Yes, this is engineer from Satellite Town.
0: Senior man engineer. Oh yeah, fire.
2: My brother, I've been listening to your program since.
0: Yes, sir.
2: The truth of the matter is this.
0: Mm.
2: Gen Singh, where you na the call?
0: Na Gen Z.
2: Gen Z, I be Gen Singh. Anyone where you call out?
0: Yeah, na.
2: Na. Gen Singh come from one generation to another.
0: Mm.
2: So that generation where they come from, how those people take give birth to Gen Singh now?
0: Mm-hmm.
2: Whereby they complain, say these children are Gen Singh children, whereas they come from one generation.
0: Mm.
2: Can you give what you don't have?
0: Mm-mm.
2: So you can see, say those parents are there the fourth day. So how you go there? You go say you give birth to Gen Singh, meaning you know fit impact things into those children's head.
0: Gen Singh, now waiting you give, now the person go produce.
2: You get, now you go give.
0: Yes.
2: So now, first of all, before I go start to talk,
0: You never even start to.
2: I never start.
0: Hey.
2: Let us add marriage as a subject from primary school to secondary school to university level.
0: First of all,
2: let them start to learn them. From primary to secondary to university.
0: Mm-hmm.
2: Because if they, if na subject for school, all this talk here, they're not gonna talk out.
0: At least
2: before they pass through primary, secondary, and those where people go university, they go don't understand
0: what they go with. Yes.
2: And again, number two, marriage now waiting God ordain. So now our forefathers, me and you know, say some marry 8 wives, 10 wives, 5 wives, 7 wives, and they were able to live happily. I think you ask questions, say how did our fathers endure?
0: I beg, Muna, let us know.
2: Now, make I let you know now.
0: Hey, but make it not to take long, oh, because people still their line. I beg.
2: If you cut me off, people not go learn.
0: People want to drop their own point, Mauga. I beg.
2: So when did they hear the same? Marriage, not divine. Hello?
0: I didn't hear you.
2: Marriage na divine. Then, knowledge na acquired. We can't acquire knowledge for earth here. Marriage na divine, na God ordained. So you must seek divine wisdom.
0: From God.
2: Then couple with your man-made knowledge. Then you join the two together. You go become superhuman. Then go help you to manage your marriage. And number three, marriage, no, they call it marriage.

0: marriage now for perfect people. We go understand, say we they manage ourselves.
1: Mm.
0: We know they marry ourselves. We they manage ourselves. Mm. The man they manage the woman they manage the man.
1: Okay, now management, now we they do.
0: Now management. Now when you understand, say we they manage each other because we are not perfect.
1: Mm.
0: Now there you go. Begin no say if the man offend you or the woman offend you, we go manage each other.
1: Mm.
0: We go that is we go endure each other.
1: Mm.
0: We go have mercy for each other.
1: My God, because look at my line, they blink left, right, center. Oh.
0: Hello?
1: I pick sharp, my line, they blink left, right, center, so I thought that's go chuck him out.
0: So now make we understand first of all, say we they manage each other.
1: Mm-hmm.
0: So make allow other people talk.
1: Thank you. God bless you. Now wisdom for your head. Maybe lie. Thanks a bunch. Hello. Oh, this line no make sense at all. You see that noise? Where they come from this side? I know like I'm. Oh, hello. Hello.
2: Hello.
1: I greet you specially.
2: I greet you, brother. First time calling.
1: First time calling for my show. You're shaking. Now you get some. Take calm.
2: Uchenna from Aja.
1: Oya na Uchenna, chuck him out.
2: Okay, what you want to come out for? What you we talk today?
1: Mm.
2: For some guests, we no ready to marry. So some guests don't already not say they're not ready to marry. They come for enjoyment. So.
1: Hey, you are this thing that noise you, my chairman. Where you day? Hey. Very noisy. Hello. What did they do, my name? Hello. Hello. Hello. Hello.
3: Hello.
1: I greet you specially.
3: Good afternoon, sir.
1: Good afternoon to you, Mama. You say what in? Oh, she dey greet you too. She throw a salute to anywhere where she dey.
3: Uche YouTube from Insta TV. How I go take get them?
1: If you go YouTube, you go see I'm there. Then put on GLM1. That is Gospel Lounge Medley. If you just type GLM Uche Nwayocha, you could just see her pretty face. Go just show there. Click anyone where you see. You go there watch them. You go there enjoy all the song. Yes, Mama.
3: Me, I know that there's any topic for marriage. I want to ask you because you're beg, no beg.
1: Hmm. He concerned with you with the talk.
3: I know. No.
1: He not concerned with you with the talk.
3: He get one boy way used to call me. I know they hear your voice again. Nkemu.
1: Nkemu? For this show?
3: Yes. They used to call Bariga, from Bariga.
1: Okay, well, no. Nkemu, if they hear a person, they call you, person they ask of you, make yourself call.
3: That is why
1: okay, thank you. Thanks a bunch, Mama. God bless you.
3: You're welcome.
1: Yes, so Moku Shapali Rush, enter market, go collect one or two for inside store. 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

Yes, so we don't enter the last lap of Saturday Waka this particular o'clock. Very, very soon, I go carry my kaya. Put the forehead, the balaga, that is the run to come up for studio, you know, as the matter take be. I go thank all of you now, done there with me from 10:30 to 2 o'clock. But now, I never thank you now. Make you enjoy, this better one where they come from Uche Wan Yocha, the Gospel Lounge medley, where she don't drop for YouTube. We launch them like last week Saturday, and plenty things happen for studio. Everybody day, everybody jolly, everybody make sense inside studio. We dance with cut cake, everybody jolly, everybody thing sweet us. And Yusuf, I know say you did there, you enjoy the music. But now I still want to make you go YouTube, go they flex that music. They enjoy them. Just they watch them, they enjoy. I for say make a start to read out the comment too, but I no go get time. So make you go inside YouTube, go enjoy them. Put them for your ear. Make it they enjoy, they go sururu whatever they, as we they enjoy them for here like this.

0: EJ, hey, are you still sitting down? What are you doing? Stand up and praise the Lord. You know, hey. How are you? Exactly. Hey, yeah. That's so. Oh. If it not be the goodness of God, if it not be the goodness of God for our life, how we go take the survival from Monday register today to Sunday? Now say God they touch our life. God they make sure say everything they go silly where. You go come out in the morning, you go come back, you go see food to chop. You go come out in the morning, you go come back, you go see money for pocket to take carry come house. Who they run am? If not be God, now who? Come on. Clarudu. Oh yeah, before I carry my kaya, come out inside studio, make us collect my notes. Never fool, I still need one or two things to jot down about this marriage thing. See, my own, I need to marry and I go marry. My partner will go old. That is saying, my pa go say, unu ga kanka, una go old, hold on herself, they give on herself strength to take the go forward. You know the matters now. I beg, muna still call me, moku just talk, I get like a few 9 minutes, moku put mouth inside the matter, moku rub mind to know how we go take get long lasting marriage. Our parents of those days, they don't let us know things and things where this generation now they do right. And I want to know more. 2-0201-277-0951, 0201-465-7180. WhatsApp still there, 090-8743-0755. Hello. I to greet you for this world where I come. Oh, check it. I greet you specially. Oh, yeah, na mama chuk mouth.
1: Oh, people have said a lot.
0: Yes, sir.
1: The only thing I want to contribute is that for you to have a very lasting, good, loving marriage, patience, love, and understanding.
0: And understanding.
1: These are the three ingredients.
0: Oh! Oh!
1: You will have your marriage with a stop. Well done, my darling.
0: Oh, mama, you don't cook soup. You don't cook soup. No worry. You don't cook soup. Hello.
2: Duke.
0: Oh, agree. Put Odogu for the front. It's important. You get why?
2: I don't finish matter. I just drop on point to point.
0: Just like point that. Point you know to. You know to.
2: I beg the mama. Malay too much.
0: Yes, sir. Yes, sir.
2: See, guys, I beg help me. Somebody this switch music. I just dance for my chop.
0: You they enjoy, Abi?
2: Oh, Jesus.
0: If I not plan, waiting again. If I not plan, waiting again. Enter YouTube, go the flex
2: Samu. Let me the summer the music, Mama.
0: Enter YouTube. Every Saturday we go the summer and mokuna they enjoy them. Enter YouTube still, go the flex Samu. Thanks a bunch, Mommy K. Yes, so. Now, Papa God get all the glory, all the honor, all the adoration. Easy.

0: for the glory. Oh yeah, now make a pick one or two call. Left to me, I could just deflect this song. I'm not going to pick a call again, but we there here for one. I make the clamor, the Chukumatu station. Oh, now must Chukumatu, we need to learn. Everybody need to put their opinion inside the matter. Oh yeah, make a enter this part. Make a pick from this side. Hello, who there? Who there?
1: Hello.
0: I greet you specially, Mawaga.
1: Yeah, good afternoon.
0: Good afternoon. Uche. Good afternoon to you. Good afternoon. Anyone you come here, go answer, no worry.
1: Concerning the marriage issue,
0: which
1: you are discussing, the first thing where the intending couple we have is to have patience.
0: Patience.
1: Because Yes. Even the word of God say, if we do the will of God, we don't do what God wants us to do, we will still have that patience.
0: Yes.
1: We have need of patience.
0: Mm.
1: Then tolerance. We tolerate one another. We tolerate one another. Yes. Then the third one is good resources management. The little that come, the big that come, you know how to, you know, use it at that particular time. And the last one is respect for one another. As you know, say, Oga is the head of the family. You give him his position. Don't drag it with him. And Oga, you have to carry the wife along so that when he's not around, the wife will know what to do. That's the little I want to contribute to.
0: That your little that you have contributed is has sinked in. God bless you so much, my God. Thank you.
1: Bye
0: bye. Not be so Martin. The way when I take the enjoy this song, if I know my feelings, you need to go back. Make a start from here. Exactly. Hey! Oh! Uche, God bless you. Oya, make a Shapali Rush enter inside the WhatsApp. Make a they read one or two as it did my hand like this. This one say, oh, dog, okay. Hey, yeah, you are doing a good job. Thanks a bunch. Thank you. This one with the yes, Odogu Chuksu, good afternoon. Hey, make a look this one small. Odogu Chuksu, good afternoon. Help me tell those parents that celebrate their children of over 18 without talking about relationship. Many of them are under masturbation. Now in marriage, communication is key. Oh, communication is key word. All other things shall be added onto it. So when you start to communicate, every other thing shall be added onto it. From Mommy Owana, from Itire Moshi. Mommy Owana, thanks a bunch for this one where you just drop.

Oh, yeah, make us see if I go pick one core before I carry my kaya come out on top here. Oh, the show they sweet me. I don't want to come out to, but Football Republic, they don't stand chim for here. They look me. But very, very soon, I go carry my kaya, they come out for here.

on top of the WhatsApp. Odogwuoke, oh, you are doing a good job. I love the show today. God bless you. God bless you, my brother. I beg they put your name so that I could know who they send them. I see man picture for here. Now make I know say na brother be this.

On top the WhatsApp, this one says, good afternoon, Odogu. What nobody has mentioned is shame. And that is what this generation lack. Mommy Becky from Ago Palace. Shame, shame, shame, shame, shame. That one day.

Odogu, God bless you. Mommy Chisom from Orile Alafia. God bless you too, my mama. Make una no vex, I no go fit pick call again. No call, just say, I say, make I no neglect people where they WhatsApp and the song too. So that the thing will just sink in. I see they hear him, I'm going to read message. So, muna no verse, I'm not going to pick a call again. Yes, sir. All right, thanks a bunch. Now, yeah, I go draw my curtain and I go call him a day with Ona for here. Thanks so much, Ona, don't day with me from 10:30. Carry call reach this time. We love Ona, which no good. Inside the here, where we did so, we always talking on, I be the MVP. Without Ona, we're not going even day here. We're not going day here. So, they tell you thanks a bunch. Me, myself, Odogu choose, they say thank you so much. And, Uche. When your child, they always throw a salute, they tell you, say, thanks a bunch. Oh, yeah. Makuna, they enjoy this one from Uchi Wanyocha. Until we come again next week, Saturday. Makuna, no go anywhere. Get better weekdays and better weekend. Oh, yeah. Bye, Gary.

0: My people, una welcome to Football Republic. The Republicans don't gallant to give you the best of football tori and action.
1: Now who wake up early, they chop hot akara. So if they ask you who be that babe with the safe sports story, hot hot. Na me, Ezine Oti, Achalugo one of sports.
2: Achalugo, I'm going to marry you.
1: Odogu, I beg, stop, Joe. Hey, and I be your number one sports chair. And I gallant for here with the Republicans. Make we fire down.
3: Before I go dress, go follow such a fight. Try make you test you and white curry. You go confirm say like sweets. My name na Emmanuel Atta. And Jerome was an expensive football commentator. That proud baller boy.
4: Our people talk say, lizard, no, they run in the daytime for nothing. You see that something they pursue am, or they pursue something. Nana girl, Jovita, a.k.a. Sexy Joe. And of course, I deal with the Republicans.
5: Even if gold frown face for market, you know me say no go see buyer. 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
0: 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We be like Stash and Banga Soup. 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

Yes, congratulations. I go start at Cape Verde. Cape Verde, or you call them Cape Verde, has enjoyed some of the African teams to qualify for the round of 32 for the ongoing FIFA's World Cup. Congratulations. The first time ever that you go World Cup, I didn't qualify for the next phase. Congratulations to Cape Verde. Their population are 530,000 people. 530,000 people. Again, their population now 530,000 people. Ikorodu, big pass Cape Verde. Ali Monchon, big pass Cape Verde. And they don't qualify to round of 32. And our Super Eagles of Nigeria. Again, I go talk about that until World Cup finish. Even after I go talk about that because Otisumini. No, Otisumina, I don't tire. Oh, which one be the vex or Yoruba? Otisumi. Hi, Lekonun Sobo. I don't spoil my introduction. I don't put her for it. This is now where I go test start this show. Now I don't come, I don't spoil her. Good afternoon. Welcome.

Yes, so yes, good afternoon, Lagos. Good afternoon, Nigeria. Welcome. This is Nasi 95.1 Wazobia FM. Your Chuk Mas John. Right now at 7 o'clock, it's past 2 o'clock. We don't show to make sure everything goes. See, they were there. PUPO today, Egba Post. The World Cup, see, they shell right there. For USA, Canada, and also Mexico. And African countries, they make African very, very, very proud. Now, only one African country, Donjabo. Only one Donjabo. Yesterday, two qualify. And their name is Tunisia. The rest look good. The rest, they do so well for themselves. We go know better whether others go join them. Today, we go know. And tomorrow also, we go take no. We go know. My name, by the way, now, oh, no, Kala Onyebuchi. But that's if you call me the Laba Master. Or you call me the only authentic verified that UEFA AB license. The only country ID card for the Federal Republic of Nigeria. Before I go enter the news properly, go. I won't ask Super Eagles players. I won't ask all of them. All of them are with their house, they chill. All of them are with they go on vacation, they enjoy themselves, they relax. I don't get shame. I know say I don't attack, I go attack NFF later on. But I won't ask these players. All of them are now where they watch this World Cup now. All of them, I know all of them are Super Eagles players. I don't get shame. I don't get shame. And I look my TV, I see Alex Iwobi. Alex Iwobi and Trus Ekong, they do punta, or when I want to call them, they analyze. Pwah! No get couple shame they no get. Your country no go World Cup. You see they analyze other country for TV. And I will be as Iwobi wear coats. Don't be suit na coat. You go coat big. Your country they do analysis. I no get shame. All of now. See the World Cup when I no go. I no get shame. We come here the shameful now. Shame timey rapper. It timey rapper. I don't introduce myself. Ono Kalonye Buchina, my name. Call from Ajigule. My nickname na Labalaba Master. Or call me Big Fish. I told myself. I don't know. When I come back, I go list the number of countries we don't qualify for the World Cup. Number of countries. I go list them out. And I go tell you the games around this set. And those who go this set later on. And I go talk about Nigeria. We'll talk about Nigeria here. We hear news. I say NFF. Don't get agreement to each other to continue. Also, we'll talk about some other stuff. The women football to other stuff we did, right? But we'll focus more on Nigeria. Because if we don't start from home, where we won't start from. Now, I want to talk until hopefully one day things change. No go anywhere.

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Thank you so much to Baba for this very, very beautiful song right here. Now, Bracket Singer, Yuri Remix. Welcome back, by the way. What time today, by the way? Today, Nanda, what time they celebrate today? Please let me know early. Before I go forget. Please, we got today a Mother's Day or Father's Day again because something that there must be a celebration somehow. Please let me know, make a congratulate anybody before I know what you had to do. But while I know day, by the way, make a list. Number of countries we don't qualify for the next round of the World Cup right there. And I know one year, but I go year. When I go year, because maybe Pinuna. Pinuna where? Because see, Nigeria no day. I don't know how to take money. I don't know how to take the man or how to take the duam. And they move on too fast. Anytime I watch the World Cup, also, if I watch African countries for the World Cup, it put dagger to my heart. You don't remember when Ogechi break my heart back then? Anytime I think about Ogechi. How Ogechi in a very wicked girl. Very wicked girl. Confirm, country will not qualify for the round of 32, by the way, for the World Cup. Round of 32. Host countries, Mexico don't qualify, Canada don't qualify, USA don't qualify, followed by Switzerland don't qualify, followed by Bosnia and Herzegovina don't qualify, Brazil don't qualify, Morocco don't qualify, also Netherlands don't qualify, Sweden don't qualify, Germany don't qualify, France don't qualify, Norway don't qualify, Argentina don't qualify, Colombia don't qualify, South Africa don't qualify, Ivory Coast, Cote d'Ivoire don't qualify, Japan don't qualify, Australia don't qualify. Ecuador don't qualify. Spain don't qualify. Cape Verde. Again, like I talk, Cape Verde. Their population are 530,000 people. 530,000 people. And they manage to put things in place. 530,000 people. Island. Portugal qualify, England qualify, Ghana, don't qualify. Paraguay don't qualify, Egypt don't qualify, Belgium qualify, Senegal yesterday also don't come out qualification. Personally, you know what that was? I put up one tweet recently where the you have the NFF. I best tell me, say, don't be NFF fault. Blah, blah, blah. Say, make a look Italy, you. This and that. I say, Italy. You want to compare Nigeria to Italy? They'll be world champions. And Italy now, we no go World Cup. Everybody retire. Everybody resign. Their coach resign. Their FA, everybody come out. Everybody come out. For Nigeria, who resign? No single person. The president still did here. Who hold accountable? Nobody. What did they put in place? Nothing. I'm going to be very, very honest. Yeah, I go talk him. Flamina Yabi Wala no day. I go talk him. No, they compare Nigeria to South Africa. Football talent wise, football wise, structurally wise. Then they far ahead of us. I don't travel to South Africa. I don't go two times. I will go last year. Spend like 2 weeks for the year. My brother, if you see the stadium where you get one stadium where I go, be like a Kaiser Chiefs, I don't forget the stadium name. If you go that stadium, bro, we don't get that kind of stadium for Nigeria. I know they try to do too much. We don't get them. I know the irony about this matter. When South Africa hosts World Cup, all these stadiums, then build them. When they host, you don't go how many years they don't host World Cup, then build all these stadiums. Or they renovate them and they hand them over to clubs. And these stadiums right now still they manageable. Still they first class. Nigeria have been also the 17 World Cup years ago. Where we built stadium, class stadium. Where they sit on the now? I go Abuja last month. You go Abuja Stadium. Go, please. Go. May you go see for yourself. You get where you go. Some parts of that stadium, they shite for the year. They shite. The pitch is nonsense. I couldn't wait for Lagos.

0: The nation's most brilliant young minds gear up for the National Secondary School Debate Tournament. It's the season finale of the I Beg to Differ Secondary Schools Debate Tournament, Season 9. 10th of August at 3 p.m. Lagos, Abuja and Port Harcourt will come alive. Champions from Abuja, Port Harcourt and Lagos will go shoulder to shoulder for the crown of the Champion of Champions. 16 secondary schools, 3 daily debates, 4 weeks of intense matchups. Who will be the Champion of Champions of the I Beg to Differ Season 9? The final lap of the journey begins August 10 at 3 p.m. For sponsorship inquiries, email info@nigeriainfo.fm or ibegtodifferatnigeriainfo.fm. I Beg to Differ, the Tournament of Champions.
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I need to learn this song. 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Juice. I don't think I got the other one because of radio. But that's a sweet song. Magis and Fola. Welcome back. This is now C95.1 Azobia FM. See my mood now. I just did very, very happy right now. One fine girl just messaged me now. I get dates this night. I get dates. A girl don't carry before as a man. Carry you go dates. Spend money on you. You get one babe.

0: Where Academy, the last, what did they call it? Get what you have, that last something, I don't know what you have, but on holiday, I find you carry me out. The story with this girl, this girl spent close to like 300,000-400,000. Makachuku, no be joke. On me, fine girl. I tell the girl, do you want to marry me? Do you want to? See, as a man, if you never experience woman spending money on you, go to say a lie. Go to say a lie. I don't know why I never marry myself. Because I don't meet some very good girls for this life. My head is touched. I don't know why I never marry. If girl spend 400,000 for your head, marry her. But I don't marry that one. Shabba, while I don't day. I don't know why they talk this thing now. I come to this show very, very angry. Now I'm very, very happy. I don't know why. My mood just changed. Wait till they happen, please. Phone line, by the way, that's very simple. 0201-277-0951-0201-465-7180. Make a look whether I take this call for WhatsApp. Now, phone number, please. Make a just try. Where I go pick? Ide? Hello?
1: Bushila Lamba.
0: Oh, God, welcome.
1: I greet you.
0: As you did for you. I make a take you. As you did for you.
1: Oh, you're from Martin.
0: Welcome.
1: Ah, you have me small first.
0: Continue, my brother. You have me. Go ahead.
1: If na Emmanuel Atah say girl carry her out, 300,000.
0: No, girl, if he carry man at out. Like, not seeing face, because we no fine.
1: But if na Emmanuel Atah, I not be doubt her, but for you, I did doubt her.
0: You did?
1: But I agree. Let me say, I agree for Nigeria, a theory with that.
0: You don't see me Emmanuel Atah before. Wait, calm down. You don't see me Emmanuel Atah stand together before.
1: Emmanuel Atah, a handsome boy.
0: Hey!
1: Fine.
0: All right. Yeah, you don't win. Continue. Sorry, continue.
1: Okay.
0: Sorry.
1: Where are the group say it is a shame to us say with the happy Africa we don't go World Cup. The whole Nigeria don't go World Cup. I go back say Osime, do all the when you do finish for your life, you don't go World Cup, you go back. Because the next two World Cup when they come, Osime feel no day online again. So my prayer be say, this our coach will return. So we didn't give him the free hand.
0: Please,
1: to
0: how would they pray?
1: Who you want?
0: Please,
1: to recruit who you want. Don't be who they want to. Now who the guy you know say go play for us? Don't be who they want because they don't settle them for back. Then go force and give our one player away. No go do well for us. We didn't give him free hand. Make it work so that 2030 at least. We go even our first round we come out. Make we jump, make we shall go World Cup. It don't the shame of in Nigeria. So, as we there outside, so they as we say in Nigeria, and I no go World Cup.
0: Where you say you there? You there Athens?
1: I there.
0: Greece no go World Cup. All of that is sent in.
1: Forget that one. Greece don't be football country.
0: No.
1: Greece don't be football country.
0: No, I don't read about some of the. Then they try
1: you. Lying only Panathinaikos and Olympiakos.
0: They get other clubs now.
1: They
0: get Atromitos.
1: I forget those. They get Ike. They get this. Forget those. I know them.
0: They try. But they better pass us now.
1: What I mean is say make Nigeria shall go World Cup 2030. People like Osimhen, people like some of our players, we don't do things internationally. May them follow go World Cup. May them go get the FIFA of World Cup. May we say we did World Cup. We pass this kind of thing now. We shall greet you. They do well.
0: Thank
1: you.
0: You
1: are really doing well for radio. I like what you're doing.
0: Calm down. If they see all of them are men. Men go they tell their fellow men they do well. If now woman you tell and say, what you go do the woman?
1: I don't know. Wait, I don't know what you mean by that.
0: No, don't worry. Thank you.
1: Well
0: thank you. God bless you. Thank you.
1: What of ask you about your proof with them?
0: Thank you.
1: Hold on.
0: Oh, okay, continue.
1: What of Ashalugo?
0: Shigodenes.
1: My 11, Chesijo.
0: Chidekomnes.
1: And the man Elata.
0: Chidekomnes.
1: I made them come back. And Mrs. Abraham, tell her, say, make she say, mind you, would they sell fan tickets? I don't mind you asking. I mean, she come buy ticket for any of those this year. She come up for Chelsea, where she did the deceive herself. Tell her say she date Chelsea the West at time. I mean, she come mind you. We go welcome her. Drop her that message.
0: All right, I will. Thank you.
1: God bless you.
0: Thank you. can take on phone calls here. Who's on the phone and good afternoon to you?
2: Hello, good afternoon.
0: Good afternoon, welcome. Abeg, may your volume be high, small, your volume be down, please.
2: Okay. Are you hearing me now?
0: I hear you now, please. Welcome.
2: All right. Uchu, you are saying you're not happy that Nigeria did not go. Football Republic. How will Nigeria go? When corruption is the order of the day for every aspect.
0: Okay, make I ask you now. Ask corruption day now. May everywhere just bad. What if, if Nigeria, if everywhere just bad now, what if we go do next now?
2: Uh-huh.
0: Okay.
2: As everywhere bad, Nigeria affecting everything.
0: So what's your happen? What's the leeway? So may not make us happy.
2: Whatever we see, we take.
0: It no is see.
2: That are going to play that ball. Eh? When they are in the field, don't they see what they're feeling in this country? What is working in this country as you said involved in? So even if they go to football, how are you going to watch the football?
0: Football is different. Football, they give us joy. If we they watch the likes of Arsenal and Chelsea, they play, they give us joy. Why can't our country play but give us joy?
2: Because Arsenal and Chelsea, they are playing ball in a very good, interesting atmosphere. Things are working very well for them. You see, when your country is doing well, you'll be happy, overwhelmed with joy to do everything to the best of it. The way your country is not doing well, it will affect you negatively. Take it or leave it.
0: All right.
2: Are you hearing me? From NFSL to this, to the head, to everything, the same thing.
0: All right. Thank you. Again, my point is very simple. I totally understand you went anything, and I don't understand what you did talk. My point is very simple. Because, say, corruption day. Because, say, this sector day work. Come and say, maybe we are bad. If everywhere are bad now, what thing you can happen? More of what does it suffer? May we not get hope or something will give us joy. That's my point. Football, they give me joy. I don't care who they play. Whether not Arsenal, whether not Nigeria, they give me joy. That's my point. So that's where they give me joy, at least one of the few joy obviously I get. Why must he go down? Why? That's my point. Until the following, good afternoon to you.
3: Lava, lava.
0: How are you doing, my brother?
3: Hello. Good afternoon, sir.
0: Good afternoon, sir. Welcome.
3: The last time we the Nigeria go walk up, whether na from my 6 IB, we didn't play and Sweden. We're not 2-1. That year. So the no go. No mean say we no go. I beg. Lavalava beg, leave Chelsea. Mata. Eh?
0: I don't call Chelsea today.
3: By your own. I beg. Hmm?
0: I don't call Chelsea today.
3: No, you don't call now. What thing now? You go compare Chelsea. Compare Arsenal.
0: What do you talk about Chelsea? I don't remember. What do you call Chelsea? What do you call their name for? What do you talk about Chelsea? What do you talk about Chelsea? I don't remember.
3: Okay. So just, I won't beg you. Then this, secondly, how does this country go good? When we say our first lady don't tell us, then I'm maybe the fly a car. Go do this one. Chop corn. Go do this one. We go. Now just small. Now small. I beg. But most importantly, just come on Chelsea for your matter. Thank you for banking with us. Kingsley calling from the Cheshire.
0: All right. I don't even remember say I won't call Chelsea for this matter. Whatever they talk. I don't even remember say I mentioned Chelsea name. Go. I don't even remember at all. Now they put that for my mind. Now they put that. Now they start problem. Now when I continue, I will say Buchige Wahala. Who's on the phone and good afternoon to you?
4: Yeah, my brother. How you doing?
0: Welcome.
4: Yeah, good afternoon.
0: Welcome.
4: Now, this is a little bit calling from home.
0: Welcome, my brother.
4: Yeah. According to the last call, that's a woman that said we should not blame the players. Fine, it's true. Because let me use you as an example. The studio that you are working on.
0: Okay.
4: If they are not doing it well, will you be happy working with them?
0: You are doing it? Never.
4: That is what the woman is trying to let you know. That the country that you are saying that they should play for, what are the games? Most of them is their club that is taking care of them. Yes. Then in case of Nnamdi Kanu, it's not because of Arsenal back then. You know what happened to Nnamdi Kanu now. And you look at the past players, that have played for Nigeria, go and look their background, go and look their history, those that are gone and those that are alive. No care, no maintenance, no insurance over them. Do you understand? So those are the things. It's not like we don't have that. We have that. We have anybody that can do it. But they are afraid that at the end of the way, then we fall back to. Those countries that we are watching and they are saying we are going to find out about the country they are doing well to them. Do you understand? So those are the reasons. It's not like Nigeria does not have all the things to go to work up. The fear is that after this and all, then we have come back to. What is the insurance over my, service? So those are the things. We try and understand ourselves. Everybody has the sensibility just the way you are. You understand? We want to go higher. But the system is not working the way it should. It's not working well. So that is it, my brother.
0: All
4: Thank
0: right.
4: you so much.
0: Thank you. Again, I understand where you come from. My point is very, very simple. Where you are just bad. If you bad, what less? If he bad, what this? We go to celebrate, say he bad. If one thing no good, how does one thing good? That's my point. What did he feel like? Good afternoon to you.
5: Double G.
0: Welcome.
5: Thank you for picking my call.
0: I see I'm now. Welcome. My pleasure.
5: Uh-huh. Before I continue, I get a very wonderful suggestion. Okay, so.
0: What do you mean, suggestion?
5: My suggestion is say all this money where they wait for the stadium.
0: What they give you?
5: No. Those guys, when they grew for that stadium, when they kukuma carry those cows where they disturb our farm. Go to that stadium, make you go to chop the grass. At least make you know lost out totally. At least every stadium now, all those ones where they sell cow.
0: This
5: is where they know they maintain the stadium. Let the cow effort go to chop the grass. Let them know come the wait for it to cut the grass again. Got that one another budget. I mean, it don't make sense like that.
0: This is what talk about that, I swear to
5: God. I guess that's number one. Secondly, this World Cup, are they enjoy and die?
0: Without Nigeria? Now you cut yourself, Now you caught yourself because the talk when they talk, they sweet me. I didn't say what talk says. You just say, we'll carry all those around, we'll carry their go. Some will carry their go stadium where they're going to chop grass or stadium. At least when they have chop the grass, nobody will cut the grass. Oh boy. Don't make me laugh like that because I beg. I can take this one. Hello, good afternoon. What's the phone line?
6: Hello, good afternoon.
0: Welcome, my brother. Labalistic.
6: How are you?
0: I did verify.
6: Up personal.
0: For life.
6: This Mayu supporter, Samuel from Mowe.
0: Thank you, my welcome.
6: I'm calling you for the first time.
0: Okay. Welcome, check it for you, my brother.
6: Yes, so I don't hear. I want to talk about Nigeria players. With the last caller or the first, whether the last caller or
0: please go ahead.
6: Before that one, see, Nigeria players, we should be in position to advise them. If you look at those players, none of them that is not a billionaire. I'm not saying a millionaire. When you talk of Nigerian naira, they have billion. Look at how many Nigeria have billion. I don't know, Laba, I don't know how many billion you get.
0: No, they talk. Oh, no, please, oh, carry me down. Oh, I'll be 1,000 I get to. Rico.
6: Okay. See, these people have billions. And when they have this money, they are wasting it. They are not investing.
0: Calm down. Let me ask you a question. Sorry, because they are Zoom. How you tell somebody to invest? How you take? No, who tell you?
6: Somebody is saying that Nigeria is not doing anything for them. That after they are finished,
0: now few players, not every player. Would they go other countries too? Some players too. They spend money like now few players, not all, very few players.
6: Yeah. So please let us advise them so that as they are doing, they are investing. If I have 1 billion now, if I tell you what I can invest on, if I change 100,000 into this is for 1 week, if I collect 100,000, that is 150 million per week. Talk less of somebody who's getting 200,000. If somebody like Osimhen is getting so much.
0: No, but to your point, sir, may Osimhen carry money now, can they invest in Nigeria football?
6: It may not, no, not in Nigeria football, for their own future.
0: They're just saying they invest. They're investing now. Who's saying they invest?
6: May they, no, somebody is saying that we didn't do something for them, that after they finish, we should go and look at those who have played for Nigeria before. Okay. None of those players that did not pass through Nigeria, if we did not showcase them, would they know the world? How would they go in the world? They will have to go through other countries. Many of them, we saw them in the street, bring them to club, from clubs to national team. National team before. Now you reach there now, you are looking down on Nigeria. Is it not through a platform you went there? Look at Nigeria soldiers. How much? Many people are dying on the war front now. And they are securing all of us. Are they getting billions? How are Nigeria taking care of them? Many of us are suffering. So we must advise our players that have access to money. They should please invest on their own for their own future.
0: So they will not come back to Nigeria. 10 years. I understand you now. Thank you. I understand you now.
6: Yeah.
0: I understand you.
6: So God bless you.
0: God bless you. Thank you. Thank you. Abide, the team say you talk now, say they tell players how to spend their money, but you make very good points about footballers investing well. Nobody say they see money, just invest properly. So I know come back to the country, because on a good day, the country, everybody, it is hard. You they do work, you know, be public servant. I get your point right now. I totally get your point. You make very good points right there. Please invest so that you know come back and say what you will do for you. You represent in Nigeria, an honor for you already. So I get your point. Thank you so much. Good afternoon, sir. Good afternoon to you.
7: Good afternoon, sir.
0: Welcome, my brother.
7: My name is Emmanuel, calling from Nigeria.
0: Welcome.
7: I really want to talk about the Nigerian match. Nigeria football. We are not trying. We are failing everything, including the leaders and the NFF. They are failed. 2 years we don't go to World Cup, and they are still happy. Other people are going to work for. Yeah. It's a shame to this country. Because it's not good. I'm not watching for 2 years, I'm not watching World Cup, and I love football. And I love Nigeria team. And they are not going to World Cup, and yet we are happy. May God help us in Jesus' name. Thank you, sir.
0: Thank you so much. Thank you so much. Was the phone and good afternoon?
8: Laba.
0: Laba listing. I bet off your radio, Biko.
8: Confirm it too.
0: Welcome.
8: EG from Apapa.
0: Welcome, my brother.
8: Laba, waiting I want to shoot mouth for this matter. You see, our Nigerian coach. To me, to my own opinion, me, I know be satisfied with Erichili. Because for Erichili to collect that kind of salary, to me, you know really what I'm. Because we, na internal problem we get. We get people, we know our boys. We get better scouts for this country. We will do that job we actually do. And for our NFF to be actually like saying that the only person we get if he carry us to that promised land, to me, you know really what I'm. That's number one. And as this AFCON, this World Cup, they go on. Believe me, Laba, I know just happy to see our Super Eagles miss this 2026 World Cup. But anyway, we don't go far about it. Maybe next one. And they always talk something. Come down to Premiership League. And they always tell my Chelsea and Manchester United fans, say, now open doors from now to next 3 seasons. Whatever kind of player we Chelsea or Man U will buy, the standard we Arsenal don't keep already. You know they go down now. At least Arteta will be there. He will dominate that league for the next 3 seasons. Me, I will tell them. So, Shoprite, CDO, anywhere they want good purchase, they go purchase. because what you worry me now next season are that Champions League.
0: By the way, go back here. No, Vex. I'll come back now. Thank you.

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0: do anything for my baby. Oh, thank you so much, Magis, for that beautiful song again. Welcome back. Make I take some WhatsApp. I say Magis not jam. I guess I'll play some better song now for you. The Magis boy they sing. Good afternoon, sir. My question is, can NFF pay a Nigerian coach such amount of money? That one, Mono and that deal. That one, a discussion for another day. That one, a discussion for another day. I don't want to. Please, make I take this voice notes. Calm down. Let's go.
1: Big fish, Laba. Good afternoon, sir. How is work going? Well done. This is Richard from EIT Road, Alabado. Very big shout outs to all the African countries that qualified to the round of 32 of the World Cup. That proves that African football is going high and high. And that is good. It's a very good record. And very big shout out to Kev Verde also, because what Kev Verde has done in this World Cup, I don't think ordinary team can do that. In fact, they have heart of a lion. You can see their group, how they managed to qualify despite the people in that group. That's a very good. Very good and great for them. And also Senegal that qualified last night, because we've even counted them out. I mean Senegal, not knowing that they will still qualify in grand style, scoring 5 goals. I don't think any African country has scored up to 5 goals in World Cup. Very big shout out to them also. Then for Nigeria, Laba, with all those people in charge of our administrators, in charge of our football, I don't think we are going anywhere unless they can change their mentality or we can change them. This is Uche from EIT Road, Alabado.
0: Thank you so much, Uche from Alabado. Good afternoon. I just want to let me long message. Oh, make a try read them. Good afternoon, Laba. My name is Ike from Ajigule. I go there keen and very simple and straight. First, I'm sorry. Leave me alone now. First of all, for all the Ogechi girl, we break your heart. Hope she don't piss Sam. Secondly, our African brother don't try for this World Cup so far. But you see that Cape Verde, they no fit beat all match Argentina. MSC been there. NFF system of handling our football, them will continue. Make the mistake over again. Scream, okay, thank you so much. Okay, Ichi. Chai. Good afternoon, Oga. I don't really know what to say about the people running the football. I just pray things to be positive from now on. Please, don't sing today. You don't fight trouble. I never see go. You don't fight trouble. John from UK. When I go activate me, you go trigger me. If I do, I'm going to complain. But now, I did my own. They respect myself. If they find my trouble, maybe it's good afternoon to you. Please, what did you eat before coming to work today? You are not those they play. Hopefully, they play. That minority go beat the Messi team. That, okay, talking. What you eat about saying Kevet go beat Argentina. You go respect me. You go put some respect on my name. I promise you. Go to the public. Instead of Agbero or Tout, why not change Chelsea name to Sit at Home Football Club? Chai! This one touch me. Instead of Agbero or Tout, why not change Chelsea name to Sit at Home Football Club? Because they go sit at home this season. This one vest me. This one touch me. You get bad mouth. Ma, continue. I believe Chelsea fans will really love it. Now, my opinion be that Innocent Kelechi from Ogun State. Chai! Why not change their name to Sit at Home Football Club? Sit at Home. Wait, Sit. S-A-T-H. S-A-T-H. That ain't Tokamo! Don't be me Tokamo. That the person go and blame the messenger. Some change, and I agree with that. Sit at Home Football Club. Because where did they go? Then they house. That affects me. It touched me.
2: Hello.
0: Who's on the phone line?
2: Hello. Good evening. I'm calling from Songu.
0: Okay, welcome. Welcome to the show.
2: Who be that person? You don't say Chelsea at Home Club.
0: You talk about. I don't want to talk anything.
2: Can the person on call it?
0: What you go to have?
2: Who's Yeah, the
0: person, which one
2: is to be?
0: Alright. Hello? You know, you won't come to Gragra, come fight. You don't get credit to fight. You know, won't get shame. Sit at home. Who they here?
3: Good afternoon, sir.
0: Good afternoon, sir. Welcome.
3: Hello, sir. My name is Godin.
0: My brother, welcome. Talk to me, I hear you.
3: Welcome. So the person will say, Casey, why Casey no sit at home? No problem. What clock up, Casey? So where that day, whether I ask now, whether I'm Mario, I don't even know. So where that day? I bet no matter any question they talk. May remember, say, what clock up, Casey? Number one. Thank you, sir.
0: They don't carry them come home. See what they talk now. Chelsea, if I won't come spoil the show.
4: Hello?
0: The
4: phone line. Hello?
0: Off your radio, please. If they see now, will they get better conversation? Now, Chelsea fans don't enter that. They go scatter everything. They scatter. They don't hear fights now. They don't come outside. No wonder they say they'll be taut. They go scatter everything. Watch. This is another Chelsea fan in the corner. Who's the phone line? Off your radio, please.
4: Hello, Lala.
0: Off your radio. Ariya, you go ahead, please.
4: Hello?
0: Hey. Call us back, Novex. Under the phone, I good afternoon to you.
5: Hello, the senior coach of Nigeria.
0: Welcome, my brother. Welcome.
5: I greet you. It's Kokoete calling you from Ikate.
0: Welcome, Kokoete.
5: Ogabuchi, I like you. You say we enjoy the fight. Now, the fight go, and I'm be your one.
0: No, I'm a man of peace, please.
5: My, yeah, you again.
0: I'm a man of peace.
5: Ogabuchi. I don't believe you, Jerry. They enjoy the fight.
0: I'm a man of peace.
5: Are they listening to you? Are they listening? Thank you.
0: Don't accuse me wrongly. I like peace. What do you feel? I good afternoon to you.
6: Hello, Lata.
0: Man, I told you. See, don't bind you, Jerry. I'm your mentor.

coach. Once you are the Super Eagles coach, pay everybody. See, they say because when everybody need to enjoy. It's not that when you bring a foreigner, you pay them well. You bring our Nigeria, you say, let us just manage like that. What do you mean by manage? Are we patients, patient dog? I didn't know which one. But then, don't worry, you go choke mouth for this matter because I want to hear from you. You understand? Because now you be the number one stakeholders. You like this, the Super Eagles supporters. Forget every other one. The people listening right now, you are the number one stakeholders. But we could go small break like that, drink water, drop cup. And when we come back, we all of us will go choke mouth for this matter. I go give you the story, everywhere.

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0: 101.1 Wazovia FM and I still the voice of Ezine Victoria Oti. A Chalugo one of sports. Let me see they here together with you as they talk about the one way consign football and our eye first. See therefore we are our coach because first off they say charity na picking with them born for us. Now why I carry and come for you? See, let us discuss about it because people don't they talk about them. One of the best we talk about them here now. One of the football stakeholders too. The man the commissioner for sports in River State, Barrister Christopher Green, and also he come with chook mouth say. You know, they vex, say they give Eric Sekuchel that money. That he didn't angry. But what he's saying there, you understand the story we're talking now, because our coach, say now they are paying him $100,000. Say, what did he been do? Say, what is the reason behind the increment? Say, now you don't pay Eric Sekuchel $100,000 every month. Say, make sure say you don't have other home-based coaches when their own tongue reach. And for him, when increasing salary, say, what did he do? That he didn't qualify us for the World Cup. He didn't qualify us. So what is the basis behind the increment in his salary? So he didn't understand it. So not before us, all of us, they did you see Nigeria in Canada, in US, in Mexico? I mean, Mexico. Anyone you call it, you are correct. So me, I want to ask you like this. You know, say you don't understand. For everything where Eric Sekuchel don't do. Me, I didn't, because right now, I didn't know. Because when you talk about the AFCON, we go at AFCON, we come out there. That's the African Cup of Nations. Now, for semi-finals, we come out. The former coach, we carry us go there. Now, you could Jose Peseiro. He took us to the final, even though say we lose to eventual champions, maybe Ivory Coast, the host nation. For chair, that is what he did. What he did, other people have done it before. He carry us go for the, we had the World Cup playoffs. When we go play against DR Congo, he allowed you do. Nigeria did not win it. We didn't win it. DR Congo, they are the one in the World Cup. They even hold Portugal to a goalless draw, you see. So now the man, they are saying, he didn't understand. He don't understand where they increase it for. And for him like this, what is good for Kenya is good for Uganda. So you cannot be paying home-based coaches like beggars. At least the latest, the most current one, Finidi George. In fact, when they even made Finidi George, he didn't have assistance. Like everybody, they didn't just make people that go. Anyhow, you see, find your way and play that game. But now you have given him all the condition. You have given him, you've given money, you've given him that. So now I want to hear you from me. Just send me your messages, call us for line. Tell me, do you think, no, you have to be on your own side. If you feel that Eric Chair deserves that money, 100 on, because how we gonna pay? Let us leave how we gonna pay first. Because whoever that puts the money will find a way to pay him. Any day where we not get the money will pile up. Highest thing will take us to cast and we'll still find a way to pay you. Then I'll throw the CPM money. So now to hear from you, my good country, good people, where they hear my voice like this. You feel say that money, where did they pay Eric Sekuchel? Now they don't increase them from $50,000 to $100,000. And make I not still forget to tell you because as they increase them too, they also give them extra role. Not be like say, now normal role, where they give Super Eagles score. Just say a lot of people know. As a Super Eagles coach, you are in charge of the Olympic team. That is the under 23. So now they don't tell us, my brother, you cannot take that one so that you go start that qualifier because Olympics, next Olympics is 2028. We don't want to hear that we are not there. Wazobia FM, people don't they come, make with the chook mouth, they hear your own talk. Wazobia FM?
1: Hello, Ezine.
0: Yes, sir, that is my name.
1: Wanyu Defam.
0: Oh. Dalu.
1: Pastor Obinna on the line.
0: Pastor Obinna. Hey, Pastor, come and tell us your own religion, your stance now. Do you think our coach, they're supposed to pay on that big pogri? Because our home base, they don't used to see it.
1: That money too much, oh. It's too much. Except they get the way where him and the people, where employ him, go discuss for backyard. Me, I don't know, but that money too much.
0: No, if you look at for the coaching salary worldwide, like that's for advanced country, people where you understand, ahead, they earn well. Mm-hmm. Well, now we are looking at it. Say, the man, they ask, what did he do to collect double salary? He didn't carry us to World Cup. You know what I'm saying? Hey, he didn't carry us. He didn't win AFCON. So what is the reason?
1: To me, I don't know why they increase in salary like that. When both in Africa and in the world, we know they. They don't find us in the final in Africa.
0: Oh.
1: They don't find us in the World Cup. We just they clap hand for other countries.
0: We are participating.
1: When they say, Mama, oh, Mama, oh, from market, whether our own Mama Day, we no go fit to welcome anybody.
0: Okay.
1: Do you understand?
0: I get it.
1: So just money is too much, and they go begin to owe him.
0: No, whether they owe him, they know him. Then go find way pay, and that will not be problem. He will
1: then
0: be paid.
1: Go owe him, then go owe him.
0: No. For now, my brother, money in water.
1: Hey, that is the lifestyle of Nigeria football.
0: No, well,
1: then go owe him.
0: No then problem.
1: They owe footballers themselves.
0: No.
1: Then the old coaches too.
0: Well, that's a lie.
1: Better off. They are still owing him. The other one, they are still owing.
0: No, they don't pay them. No, wala. Thank you, Pastor Bida. We could continue.
1: You blessed,
0: thank you. You are blessed too. Yes, I see they take your calls and your reaction. Thank you. Yes, no forget say the number never changed. We could see they hear from you. Was it, oh, sorry about that one. Sorry. Say, yeah, I know. Get you go try call us back. No forget say the number now 0201-277-0951. The other one now 0201-465-7180. This is your Chukma station. Call and chuck mouth for this matter. Wazobia FM, who the fellow talk?
2: Hello, Zine One.
0: Yes, sir.
2: Of Wazobia.
0: You are correct. Very, very correct.
2: One of Wazobia. I greet you.
0: I greet you too, this especially.
2: Well done, one. This is Saint Anthony from Bariga.
0: Okay, Saint, talk to us.
2: Yes. What I want to talk is the increment is too much.
0: Mm.
2: This time increment, it shows monkey hand inside Gucci people. You understand?
0: Why have monkey hand this day inside? Then pay person, then increase person salary, say monkey hand day inside.
2: No. You know, okay, let me explain to you.
0: I am listening.
2: If they want to increase them, they're supposed to put them for 70. In the next 2 years, if they perform, they increase and they say, okay, if they want a new contract now,
0: you gotta increase,
2: so
0: they go now.
2: Carry and go 200. Then you carry and go 200. This is not double.
0: If you do well, they feel increase them. They say for whom much is given, much is expected.
2: Okay, if you do well, they go come double and to 200.

0: And then just they do stretch like that, make them go die. And you know the weather now.
1: Yes, the US is hot. Just say sometimes the temperature not the 2 day as bad as some of the game. But the president don't just say they no fish change them because what is good for Kenya is good for Uganda.
0: It's
1: make everybody
0: Uganda yes. I beg. Make them they go for it, so it's good for them.
1: Yes, please,
0: we don't want to lose any of our players, no matter what.
1: God forbid, we can.
0: Well done, dear.
1: Thank you very much. I love you too, Mama.
0: Madam Fon from Trulere.
1: Thank you, Madam Fon. So make us talk about that we consign the Three Lions of England because now England no get right back for that World Cup. Like a certified right back, then see. You know, the way they go that one before World Cup, Statino Livramento, the man get one jury, then send them back to England. Now, Chelsea player will be Reece James. He has gotten hamstring. He get hamstring now, and that there is problem. And that boy don't invest. Then now you go to care. Why would you leave Trent Alexander-Arnold? See, now this thing they talk since 1900. Say, how can you leave Trent in the house? You know what is Trent Alexander and Arnold? Player playing for Real Madrid. Then they come for and say, my brother, that thing you did. See, now you go see him. But then England still get some option or the expense. That one a right back. But for last season, he paid more as left back for Tottenham. You understand? So now they're looking at him and say, what is the problem? What are we going to do? Thomas Tuchel don't come beat him chest. Say, true to God. Say, he didn't say he's not going to say he's okay with his decision. Say, they didn't see the future. Say, how then go? He's not say they are right back or just get one jury like that. Say, he didn't see, but right now, they don't care that they are going to play this game and they are going to succeed in the World Cup. We will surely succeed. Now, why we guys go small hydration break? Let us go to hydration break, my brother. We are coming back. Just

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And they're still aging in Victoria OT. Yes, done the wrap up small. Meanwhile, don't forget the story we'll talk before we go for that small market, that small hydration break. I hope you drank your own water. If people will not agree drink because they don't like hydration break, don't worry. Don't worry. I will call him now. I'm going to call Gianni Infantino. I will tell him that you are not happy about the hydration. But people are happy about that now. Go do the eyes have it. We will not do democracy. Government of the people by the people. The one for the numbers. That's how we are going to decide this. But no worry. We're going to talk about that one. Whether you like the hydration break or not. And also for the Three Lions of England. How you beef say you go beef for the team. No means say they are right back options. They no get a game. Because Rhys James, he almost like he will come back later. The wound jury. Oh.

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But when we come back from this break, I go.

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0: Hi, you are in fact okumekurobia. 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
0: Hi.
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0: Msalandia saba.
1: Bananore.
0: That is manya nkwochande nugu.
1: Coastal Road.
0: Hi. 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
1: Alle kwademia.
0: Igbogboge gbomadu kitana. Etege.
1: That's okay, sir.
0: Evening good to you, my brother. How you doing? Original.
1: I supposed to join you people today at Mommy Doctor's bedroom. They called me, but something came up in first act.
0: I said, not be first act. We supposed to date enjoy tomorrow. For that Olive Garden now.
1: Olivia Mall, okay?
0: Yes, now. Olivia Mall now. Yes. That upstairs.
1: Yeah, the room.
0: That place will go to Che.
1: Just like,
0: You know, say now, I'm going higher. Now they make anywhere where they go, and they like to go top places. But the something sub, you understand? And the chairman will be say supposed to deliquate and make sure said because you know some man can age again now. So in contrast, say something happened to one of their club member. And you know say those men them when they know they are around now the thing no go, you understand? So he say make I know verse say go communicate later.
1: No problem.
0: He call me say make I come on. Now they do the video now if you see the place.
1: No problem. We'll do this.
0: It's okay.
1: So solid. I greet you upon the matter. Carry on.
0: It's okay.
1: It's okay.
0: Who did dia o jare? How you doing, boy?
2: Sammy, respect yourself.
0: What is your caconism?
2: Sammy, you are not to show respect. See, make I tell you.
0: It's okay.
2: You don't know how much why they spend.
0: Okay.
2: To bring this English down. How much you
0: they
2: contribute on this
0: thing? Okay, now they sponsor book. I'm sorry. Now they sponsor the English now.
2: Now who then take them and bring up? You know how many containers where they are papa now where my orga St. Patrick
0: wants
2: to bring out.
0: And English now Fulham. Do you have Zebrosusion?
2: It is inside the fourth container.
0: Zebrasution.
2: The fuck something like that.
0: That's what we call a crooked tracker cushion. Now if you get zebrasation, now be say you go get actually.
2: Now be sixth one.
0: You bring actually.
2: Inside the sixth
0: one. Hey! But I hope say no carry unfortunately. He did it unfortunately.
2: The tenth container.
0: That is immigration now.
2: That one done number 12.
0: Ha! So you know where all the English today.
2: That is why the money they
0: it's okay. It's okay. It's okay. Me where they unleash the English like this. Isn't it a boom boom? My teeth. I they tell you now.
2: How where they lay egg now?
0: I don't know where joint pain neighbor. What? It's okay. Who did ya jare?
3: Solid, my brother.
0: Number one.
3: Original man.
0: Kai.
3: The only Igbo man. Where? Because
0: it's okay.
3: The person we will get for Igbo land original. We no get even comma.
0: Kai, this one touch me.
3: Ojo bunye.
0: Ha.

0: kata abuo.
1: Chai.
0: You are the man that people have
1: said. Yet again.
0: Because of the, you know why?
1: Mm-mm.
0: English, the
1: great man. Chai. This one, self. Ako kwa na bisa ako. We never grant bis na.
0: Your English.
1: Okay, don't they perceive the akara?
0: I
1: say no worry, may they offload my English. This one I just somewhere I put for pocket. Now this one I hand carrier now.
0: God bless you.
1: Thank you, my brother. Thank you.
0: I think you know person where they talk.
1: Yes now.
0: Who is that person?
1: Now that my man now.
0: We are man who wouldn't be my man
1: now. Ojibra. Is it Michael?
0: Yeah, original.
1: Michael.
0: Michael from Rome.
1: From Rome.
0: My wife is laughing.
1: I say when I don't hear my wife laugh, now they are not saying that you now. I beg give her phone, Jerry. Better person.
2: I don't hear your voice, yes, yes.
1: Even if the thing can't come off of my mind, I be one call you. Oh, serious. Even as I finish, I sent you WhatsApp message. You know, open them. Huh? I like the machine. Kahunana, wapu.
0: My brother, let me tell you something.
1: Yes.
0: All this is when I hear the past school. You know, when I hear your voice, you know, concerning. They bring BP down.
1: I say from today, you are Michael.
0: Yeah, God bless you.
1: From Euro.
0: No. I was in this. Back everybody for me mistake.
1: Michael from Iro.
0: Iro now?
1: Yes now.
0: Yeah.
1: You go call, I see they call the place. Person where they are, I go to say now get light.
0: We get light now.
1: For Iro.
0: Yeah, I stay at the Pachola Avenue.
1: Ah.
0: Yeah.
1: No, wait to that place where they call her. No be rawo.
0: Hey,
1: it I will not get. It's okay. Don't worry. No, Allah.
0: The people where they arrest for airport.
1: Hey.
0: No be them. Person where they arrest for airport now ordinary human being. When then they catch the one where they kill, release them, say them be innocent.
1: So what's the need of arresting again now?
0: They see anything from them?
1: We they hear say some people that they go peace talk.
0: Peace talk for which?
1: He want arrest a person, he go peace talk. These people is they are confusioning us. So
0: human being like you.
1: Ah.
0: They go peace talk. Like say Iran and the America they fight, then go peace talk.
1: Michael.
0: My brother.
1: It's okay. It's okay, yeah. It's okay. It's okay. It's okay. Mm.

0: The nation's most brilliant young mind gear up for the National Secondary School Debate Tournament. It's the season finale of the I Beg to Differ Secondary Schools Debate Tournament Season 9. 10th of August at 3 p.m. Lagos, Abuja and Port Harcourt will come alive. Champions from Abuja, Port Harcourt and Lagos will go shoulder to shoulder for the crown of the Champion of Champions. 16 secondary schools, 3 daily debates, 4 weeks of intense matchups. Who will be the Champion of Champions of the I Beg to Differ Season 9? The final lap of the journey begins August 10 at 3 p.m. For sponsorship inquiries, email info@nigeriainfo.fm or ibegtodifer@nigeriainfo.fm. I Beg to Differ, the Tournament of Champions.
1: So debaters, the floor is now yours.

0: All right, our correct confirmed people as the matter take be, make we match break for the matter when they done. But many Nigerians waiting then they talk be say, chai, say this government have succeeded in putting fear in the heart of every Nigeria. That have made Nigeria to be fear carriers in everything way than they do. They do them with the fear. To walk, you walk with the fear. Do business, you do with the fear. Walk off the road with the fear. Go market, fear. Go school, fear. Go vote, fear. Go register, fear. So now, they no even know the difference between capital B and where cow match. Because you feel each checkpoint, you go think say na wa. Say yourself, you want tell a mercy plea the call. When you hear explain yourself, you no go feel make call na. Your phone go hang if they no collect. And it gets to some countries then when they talk. They say if anybody ever believes, say, Jagaban, one day, say, if fit be president, and the Nigerians go get anything to complain, say they no believe. Say this Jagaban case, he said it didn't make them now to the fear people. When you even think say then they fight for you. Why? Because na little na you go even see say people where then they fight even better pass them. How can Jagaban be the president of this country? And this country will be facing what they are facing. And Jagaban is showing no atom of care concerning the citizen of the country where he now president. They said it's unbelievable. Unbelievable. Jagaban of all people. Some people send some far back video when Jagaban was much younger, very vibrant. And when you see him delivering some kind of talk concerning things that our leaders are doing that are not supposed to be like that, people, they clap. Then they pray. I believe, say, that night, some people follow him, go house. Tell and say, because of how you take carry this country for mind, we pray that one day you will get there. Because nobody can do it better than you. I wish that those people that made that prayers that night, that some of them are still alive to see what is happening today. To be honest with you, they'll be highly disappointed. Because if Jagaban can recall most of his statements against people that were on this seat then, that he's sitting on now, I believe he should do better. He should do better. Because the worst part of it is, you are talking to somebody that is experiencing what you are about to defend or what you are defending in a way. The person is facing it in a way that the person cannot explain. All right. If I tell una, I know say some of una go say solid na lie. Before. Now, I pass my neighbor generator now and then they bend. When fuel don't go down, all those generator wake before they come, they bend that yellow one, that yellow and red one. All of a sudden, people they come, they surprise. People come, they surprise. Say then they bend those generator where they get tire. Where they get handle where person go from take the roller. Bend big chain. Because we are meant to believe then that this chain was only meant for big men. They can't they bend them. Now there with a shock. But if I tell her now, when thing I see last 2 weeks, Holy be say nothing they shock people for Nigeria again. Because when you did, they talk about the one way shock you. You go hear or see the one way go shock you now. My people, this country, now they bend Lister generator. I am telling you for free. List on an old Lister generator. You know, say you get small one, you get medium one, you can't get big one where then they use for hotel. The one where they bend na medium one. They carry rim, motor rim, take bender. So I was asking. Because all the things where people take they do guy before the thing and the thing now come they do guy for them. That my chairman, when Nigeria be Nigeria, even when they say up NEPA, I go say, come on, man, just let them look, come on. Allow the Jane. If you enter a house that time, everywhere cool. Now the person, when I tell you, we put to AC for a wife, toilet, plus including kitchen. Last 3 weeks, I they passed the area. I said, nah, I don't tell you, my branch is in my chamber. Now I go. I see when they take bell, those big ones. Take bend Lister generator. How can they ask madam? Say, Una Jane spoil. Maybe my dad know one make I know what's up. He say, yes, so my brother, I know all this mechanic now. So then go promise. He say, madam. Now my chairman come tell madam, say, Kohes, solid na part of this family. Tell him the truth. Tell him the truth. Say we bend them so that when we buy 20 liters, we feel take them just sharply. Even if na any hour way take us, we go use them like that. Say, you see the other Jane, now waiting with a manage for now, but to be honest with you, say people not even agree by the generator now. We dare the government make una hear one of the thing we Jagaban talk that time. May una hear how?
1: To the PDP talkatives. They commence this road. They started it. And one of their front runners today collected in office. One of them who wants to be governor today collected 379 million for 4 kilometers of job. Let Fonsho William come and answer our query. We will tell the public which one. I could listen to their chairman making rubbish on something associated statement in the paper. I could see some of their candidates making foolish or substantiated claims. Because they are so empty upstairs, they are lacking knowledge of economics and fund management. They call other people fraudulent and mismanagers because that is their stock in trade. They are failures from the beginning to the end. They have always been noted for failures, mismanagement. As their candidates, their front runner, where is our 76 million? And how do you spend 376 million for 4 kilometers, Mr. Fonsho William?
0: That was then. That was then. That was then.

somebody, when figure die like this, say he needs transparency, accountability. Today, we are yet to see that which he wanted others to do. That now the reason I go tell you, you will be Nigerians, plus including me. God way the heaven make it help us. So, you know why they talk like that? The attitude of Nigerians now are no more the attitude that you used to know. Some of our people have started learning from our leaders. And what they are learning is that they can do you, undo, and nothing will happen. Some people today, they feed day you are front. Talk lie where you go shout Jesus. And are waiting bring fight which day. When person they go market, many people day and woman carry money, give him follow woman. I beg you, when you reach market, help me buy this, buy that, buy this, buy that. Now in front of that place, now they commode the money for POS, give the woman. You believe, say, this woman come back with few things we in buy. Funny enough, now when the pekin day where the woman no day, now in the madam we go market to come back, carry the things then we him buy, give the pekin. When madam come now in pekin come carry nylon where madam give him. And I say, and my things never completing. And this thing, I am my one cook this night. My people. Una go believe. Say then go meet that woman where then give money, where then collect from POS. And many other people were there. This woman, they pack sand, they put for ground, but for mouth. Then they tell her, say, madam, but we are there. He say, if they give her that kind of money, say, na grand, na in the match leg now. And some men today, not be like before, where people, they fear God. If you like, make you they listen to a person where they swear to God. Make you they listen because the person say, I swear to God. Ndio shijuru everywhere now. Many people there, when be say, them be, I don't know as I go to come. So no stand for anybody because say they swear. Some people they will be say,
Then if he take all their children, all their family, swear, yet, na lie. And some car hand workers now, then they do a mo. Some of them, they fit, you and them fit talk, say, see what I want make you do, see what I want make you do. Make your money enter their hand. And when they talk this thing, then they ready to swear with everything. And if you give them the money, make them swear, then go swear, collect the money. Next 2 years, you go see them, they work and nothing go to them. So if anything when anybody they talk now, you they look them because he swear, because he put a leg for ground, he chop sand, he do this, he do that, you say make it. So in case those of now where they like to listen to gossip, person feel the gossip they give you, they on top of the lie, when they lie, they swear. I beg, make you not let anybody deceive you now. I swear to God, no they walk again, oh. If I talk lie, may God punish me, no they walk again, oh. Now, grand, now I put my leg like, you know, they walk again, oh. If you like, allow people to make them use that one, take deceive you. Because if all they swear, we then swear for our leaders, with all the things that way they agree to do, when they no do, and you see all of them, see they shine like that. Nothing happened to them. Nothing they happened to some kind of individual demo. Where go they take a swear, they tell you, say, oh guy, if I talk lie. Now before, I think we talk now. When do we self, we know say not true. Swear no they even catch malam again. No? When a malam now we tell you say na rese Allah. No listen, no. I swear before God, no man amo. Wallahi ta'ala isma billahi rabbaka tell us say come dia jari. As matter of fact, those that swear most now are the most liars. Including boys, girls, men, and women. So if you, on your own, you no one make heart break you, please, mind people where you call your friends, so mind the people them, where you explain things to, especially as it take concern your secret, because if I am not convinced with what people have been explaining or complaining, I don't think I'll come in public to say it. So, most of the people today, where they swear, no take their swear serious. If not, and like

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All right, another here. This one from Gladys. Talk say for this country now. Now him you go see say now you be the monkey where they walk for 1 year. Yeah, bambuto from side make himself con the reap. Waiting he no so. For one bus stop which day. Now in some cars, small boys, they come. Hey, if you move, I move you. All the people where they come from work, from market and shops where they around there, then begin to collect all their belongings. They say one guy, when they sell cloth for that place, now him the one go collect everything where the guy made all the sales where he make and money where the guy want take go market. Now him the guy tell them say all of us we go die here. You see here, we go die here. Now there then come discover say, waiting then carry, no be better bye. Say all this one. Now to just use Ugboju, collect things from people. And the one where they catch, the remaining ones, they come to Ama. Make una they see. Now this country now, where things hard like this. Now him man like you, or woman like you, go take open eye. Do you waiting no nice? And you go say we live and for God. Some things they o. When we say God go live and for you o. Because why are they talk like that? Now based on some contents the way they happen. Again, the way your mind you go day. Some contents if you no stop you go reduce. I beg make we safe. No say. Today, brutal. They know they buy and for market. Oh, now you go decide. Because if they do, make it, they no make me shame. I no want insult. For now, when Nigeria day like this, you no go survive. Oh, if now.

0: insult, all of us, we could insult ourselves. Oh. So that make everybody know, say, no be only agbalu mo be the fruit where then they press him out alone. Insult me, I insult you. So that all of us, we go take our medicine. Who they will line? Whoop. Are you there?
1: I do. So you go, mommy, doctor, party, go
0: ahead. Hi.
1: Stop my own, join your own.
0: In fact, you know, waiting come to me, eh? I go, they do selling Senna.
1: you go, they show yourself there.
0: Something was supposed to take two hand chop.
1: You call the youth
0: one. And mama doctor, they tell me. Sir, chop, woo. I say, did they hear my English?
1: God, the shakara.
0: I say, I'm okay, I'm good.
1: And your eye there for the train.
0: I say, as I they drive Okada, they come back, my body they shake now.
1: Oh my God.
0: Now, boss, now later buy for road. Oh. Meanwhile, meat, food, everything. If you see the room where they give me, two bed, even wine. All those, they pack them. I say, no, come on, I'm good, I'm okay.
1: Mommy, doctor, no bed, so I go work today. I get ready to.
0: It's okay.
1: I go work today, dear. No
0: don't bed. Worry, yeah. Oh, nan, we say we go work now. Nah.
1: You know, go work.
0: I don't care how you be a bad embo.
1: You know, I don't do one before now. You show now.
0: Yes,
1: when
0: now.
1: I go do the other one now, everywhere go block.
0: I say just we go. Like, yeah. Okay, you don't do before, Abby.
1: I don't do one.
0: You don't do one.
1: When I go do this.
0: So you want to do another one?
1: Yeah, like.
0: So if you do, God will forgive you. Go do another one, Abby.
1: I don't do 5-0. I won't do 6-0.
0: Now
1: when
0: you
1: I do that one, now everywhere go block.
0: Now you, Sabio.
1: Yeah, yeah. Mm-hmm. Only the one.
0: Mm-hmm.
1: I say, go to the center now for this Nigerian matter where we dey inside. So, they say we are one talk. They say
0: I know say for Coco, then go they bend the generator where now.
1: Nobody they on gen.
0: Yeah.
1: Nobody they on generator.
0: You.
1: Like I tell you,
0: hi.
1: Because the way people say they struggle now.
0: Hi.
1: And make their children even go school.
0: You.
1: Make them see where they put their head. You know what they have strength? They read for Kokona.
0: I hear say house for Kokona don't reach 120.
1: You see, a room and parlor.
0: That's
1: 600, 700,000.
0: Now lie.
1: You know? Oh God. That's not so now.
0: For ordinary you know, Okoko.
1: I'm telling you. So.
0: Now be say we were. The VGC then go soon increase our own.
1: Then go so have you they don't already increase our
0: 5-bedroom duplex for VGC. As at so, last year where I paid, that was 320,000.
1: For your village.
0: VGC village in a village.
1: That one are for your village VGC.
0: He be a Lagos.
1: See,
0: wait, oh, Coco, don't increase house.
1: See, funny, see, everything don't high for this Nigeria say, oh.
0: Now, wow.
1: I mean it, everything don't high. So the way we dey live life now, we say, if you wake up in the morning, for me, the day unto God, and make God take control. As they go, as they come, make it
0: open. But GPMG, you can't notice any she plus people, the way they open eye anyhow, now, and they complain.
1: That one again. Everybody is a suspect. If you enter bus, you say you go to shine your eye. Make you know the kind of bus where you enter. You stand for bus stop, you go to look first where stand near you. Who you be? That's what it just be now. Everybody is a
0: and you know the worst part of it now, eh? Person, papa, where you they respect, you know, go no say na thief. And he go see person mama o.
1: Uh-huh.
0: We supposed to they call Antiga Manu Unyoshi.
1: They go they tell you say, ah, I swear to God, you better go do
0: no mind all those, I swear to God again, all those you know they walk o.
1: I said to God, in that so my mind is just there. I said, now you know your mind. I don't know your mind.
0: I beg you. Thank you, Jari. Thank you.

0: go and out there.
1: You are lying. Hello, who there will lie, eh? Hello. Now, wow.
2: Hello.
1: Hello, mother. How are you doing?
2: I'm good,
1: Why they talk like say no be a phone they use?
2: Not my phone now.
1: Speak loud, right? The whole landlord, the landlord, oh go.
2: I'm not sleep.
1: You not get light?
2: Light
1: now. Ew. That way you go to get light, oh. The worst place for light. They say all the NEPA where they walk there, say none of them, they shame. They are shameless NEPAs. Now, I beg you, Lucky. Hi! Hi! You know, say something today where we say, if you want get as he be, go get as he be. Like now, at times, I don't know why some countries for Ghana come they sweet pass Nigeria own. You go buy pineapple, then go say na Ghana own. Say it is sweet. Coconut, Ghana own will cost pass Nigeria own.
2: One woman even told me what she
1: passed. Eh?
2: Right. Say na Ghana.
1: He say na Ghana. Oh, and you can't admire them. Anything where one good for one side, it always good.
2: He buy
1: him, Abby. That's nice. Because, now Ghana own. They say for Ibejileki, both the chairman Ibejileki, they are Nepal, they are most of all those things where they Ibejileki, people say they don't understand them. One chairman, none, I hear say, be two people, they beg them, say, oh God, beg, we take God, beg you. Don't come on signboard. Now you come put signboard. Chairman Ibejuleki, anybody we know him? Jaja, make una tell him, people don't they tell him, say, make him come jejeli and why all he come out the signboard we input for Gbetu over 4 years. Say one do road. Some people they talk, say that road, then go don't commission him. You know, say that Nigeria, now they commission where they never do. Hi! Ndoshi. Mm-hmm. Speak loud now so that others go to enjoy the talk. You say?
2: Moto don't stop me.
1: Moto?
2: I don't carry one guy. Okada carry one guy. They are sick. Can't drop them. How can I call the way to make you collect money? They tell us they match the stuff. But I'm from my colon code, they know to this guy.
1: Okay.
2: You gotta call this guy. I carry you all the way from. Look, when I give me money, I'm using Apple.
1: All right.
2: If you see knock, where they give the guy for.
1: Knock, cool. I've been a slap. Or can I carry them?
2: You know they look cute.
1: Mm hmm.
2: Bamboo, they know to this guy.
1: All right. Make you see, oh. Make you see.
2: Yes,
1: Okada go carry person from Agbara go reach my tree. Go tell her, say, no go pay him. Eh? You go open eye for person, collect something, person, something like that. You go, just look, you go, go. Ah, Nigerians, make we stop that one, no. Eh, all of us, we are all human beings. And at the same country. Now the same president in the rulers. Now the same weekend I still be minister of our Abuja. All these people where they work with the our president. Now the same country now and they work. So no just they make one person now can't tell you say you want make I disgrace you. We go disgrace ourselves, Jerry. Decrease. Who day there, Jari?
3: Solid 81.
1: How are you day?
3: What do you mean, sir?
1: Evening good to you.
3: Thank you, Moga.
1: We thank the Lord.
3: Where are you?
1: Nde, you hear him?
3: ones are very cheap.
1: Nta like budget ratio, no man like jang wa jwa jwa, wa jwa jwa.
3: Now you are the wolf time the wolf will time will 8 o'clock. Nta wa half at 10 game at online.
1: My dear, now so we take Siam, what monkey see, monkey do, our own. We safe. We know the worry again. Nothing does you, dona dona. Bagam. Confirm. Who did you owe, Jari?
0: My brother, I greet you.
1: Now, so we see the greeting.
0: Thank you very much for your good work.
1: God bless you.
0: My name is Tony. I'm the cop from Ajibule.
1: Tonero.
0: Now, maybe that to my brother. You see, the fact remains that for this country, I am sorry to say, we not get leader. The only thing we get is looter. Because if we get leader, a country that get leader, it's not supposed to be like this. Number one,